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17: Hey, hey, hey, good morning, Adelaide. Happy Monday. 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Arpana, what are you up to?
18: Nothing. 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
17: 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Then I will chuck you in the running for cash, cars, and stars. In the meantime, let's do this Monday right. 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Kiss 102.3.

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3: 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She hates the rain. 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She just loves the shower.
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1: Hello, did I get the right song?
0: No, you didn't.
1: I wasn't sure. I kind of blanked out.
0: Kisses, Cash, Cars and Stars. Same sort of era, I think. We are looking out for Starship. Nothing's going to stop us now. That's the key song for this hour. When you hear it, you call 131065 for Cash, Cars and Stars. It is a brand new

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0: minutes here on the Kiss playlist. And Adelaide. 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Marianne, hi, what are you doing?
1: I just heard the song.
0: Yeah, you did. I'm going to chuck you in the running.
1: Hey, thank you.
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1: Oh, my God, stop it. That's amazing. My bestie at work just said, ring. And I'm like, yeah, okay, sure. And here we are. Oh, my God.
0: Yeah, so you're in the running. You get closer to that.
1: That's amazing. That's so amazing. Thank you so much. No, it's super generous.
0: I think it is too.
1: Yeah.
0: My pay rise got knocked back, but no, this is okay.
1: So did mine, so this will be great.
0: Sounds like we could both do with it. All right, explore North America and beyond with United Airlines. 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Adelaide Cash Cars and Stars rolls all day today. Another chance coming up after 11 in about 15 minutes. I will drop the key song you need at Kiss 102.3. It's a beautiful day. Ben and Liam in the morning.
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0: It's a life upgrade, Adelaide. 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Giselle in Trot Park, what are you doing?
2: I'm driving in Goa.
0: What are you doing there?
2: Working hard.
0: Do you want me to tell you what the song's going to be for 11?
2: Yes, I do.
0: Okay.
2: Because I'll still be driving and I'll still be listening.
0: Well, especially if you're going from Trot Park to where? Gawler?
2: In Gawler, now I'm coming back to civilization.
0: All right. Here's the song for 11. When you grow. You know that one?
2: Beautiful.
0: Evanescence.
2: Got it.
0: Oh, such a good song. All right, when you hear that, you call me 131065, okay?
2: Yum.
0: And Adelaide, in about 20 minutes, I'll tell you when you're probably going to hear that song. Cash, Cars and Stars is right here. 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

0: You saved my heart from the fate. Oh my God, guys, she's married! Oh, who was glued to socials over the weekend? Kiss 102.3, Taylor Swift getting married to Travis Kelce, Madison Square Garden, a huge 1,000-person wedding in New York City over the weekend. And I don't think we've seen any photos of her yet, but we're waiting.
1: It's a beautiful day.
0: We are waiting. All right, Ben and Liam in the morning. We're waiting for these boys to come back, 6 a.m. tomorrow. We're talking about the weird things you do in the shower.
2: I stretch in the shower in the morning. Ben brushes his teeth in the shower to save time. Lisa, you're in Semaphore Park. What are you doing in the shower?
3: I shower with my bird. Her name's Diesel.
2: You have a bird called Diesel and you shower with it.
3: 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She hates the rain. 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She just loves the shower.
0: Yep. Ben and Liam back in the morning talking about weird, funny things every single morning, 6 a.m. Get them whenever you want, though. 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
0: Phone's ringing off the hook for this one. 131065. When you hear the key song, hello, Kiss.
2: Oh, no. Hello.
0: What's wrong?
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0: You didn't want me to answer?
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0: Wrong song, sister.
2: Thank you.
0: Here's the one you need, though. Evanescence. My Immortal. 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We'll get you in the running for cash, cars and stars. 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Kiss 102.3. How did you know?

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0: We are Kiss 102.3 live around Adelaide right now, playing all the hits, all the variety, which means we go from that song, which I think is a key song with Cash Cars and Stars, to Sunny Federa in minutes. Think About Us and Holy Grail. That was a hybrid of Hunters and Collectors and Holy Grail. I got one job and I can't do it very well.
1: Kisses, Cash, Cars and Stars.
0: Adelaide, what I can do well, though, is this. Yeah, put you in the running for epic life upgrades with a brand new car, 10K cash and business class flights over to the home of the stars, the USA. You're keen in Woodside, Karen.
2: Oh, you got no idea.
0: All right, talk to me about Cash, Cars and Stars.
2: One, my daughter's learning to drive, but yeah, she'll need a car.
0: Hopefully not the brand new one, right? You'll take that and give her...
2: No, I'll have that one. Yeah, she can have my old Kia.
0: Perfect.
2: I got made redundant so that the money would come in absolutely helpful at the moment.
0: Yep.
2: And the holiday, I'd love to take my daughter to America because she's always asked to go over there. So.
0: And you could be going in style, business class.
2: Oh, my gosh. Oh, it's something you only ever dream of, you know, we've never done that. So that would be just incredible. And she'll turn 18 next year, so this could be really cool.
0: Awesome. Did you hear the key song?
2: I did.
0: You are one step closer to all this. You're in the running.
2: Oh, thank you so much. Fingers crossed and everything crossed for this one, I can tell you.
0: Yeah, I'm crossing it all for you too. You sound lovely and very deserving. Adelaide, you sound lovely as well. Let's get you in the running for Cash, Cars and Stars. You need the key song. After 12, when we do this all again, in about 15 minutes, I'll drop the next song you need here at Kiss 102.3.
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0: Do you want a little heads up with what the song's going to be?
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0: New Teddy Swims.
2: Oh, yeah.
0: You know this one?
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0: All right, that is your key song for after 12.
2: 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Thank you.
0: You are welcome. 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
8: Afternoon, I'm Maria Gavan. Police are investigating a serious smash in the Barossa Valley last night. A car slammed into a tree at Williamstown at around 10:30. The driver, a 32-year-old man, was rushed to hospital and is fighting for life. Three teens lost in the Onkaparinga National Park have been found safe. The group aged 15, 17 and 19 lost their way at around 7 last night while hiking south of Adelaide. Air patrols managed to find the trio 20 minutes later, guiding them back to safety. None of the group sustained any injuries. Federal government insists a new security agreement due to be signed with Fiji today is not just about China. The Prime Minister is also set to meet with the leaders of the Solomon Islands, Tonga and PNG this week. And in KISS Celebrity News, details about Taylor Swift's wedding. More on that next.
19: Since 1882, delicious food, beautiful sunsets and countless memories. The Largs Pier Hotel. For 140 years, a haven by the shore.
8: Sources have revealed Taylor Swift and Travis Kelce raffled off a bunch of luxury items to guests at their wedding. Apparently it included designer bags, pricey watches and a vintage Chevy. Your sport check next. The Crows are training at West Lakes this afternoon ahead of Saturday's clash with Gold Coast at Adelaide Oval. And Norway has knocked Brazil out of the FIFA World Cup after this morning's 2-1 result. It's the first time since 1990 Brazil has not reached the quarterfinals. The KISS cast is next. Partly cloudy and 16 today and mostly sunny 17 tomorrow. Right now it's 14 degrees. 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
0: Good afternoon, Adelaide. Hello, Burjo with you. Happy Monday. Look, this is where we play the biggest songs from the 80s and 90s for your lunch break. Back to back to back. Let's kick off with 1992. Now, Michelle in Moonta Bay on 131065. If we throw it back to that year for you, going to school, teenage vibes, were you a little bit rebellious?
22: We were running amok.
0: Any apologies to any teachers from back then?
22: Oh, my gosh. I can't even remember his name, but, yeah, I stole his car.
0: You stole his car?
22: Well, I didn't steal his car. His keys are there, and I don't know, he told me off for something, and I freaking took his keys and then took his car.
0: And then what happened?
22: I don't know. Probably got freaking suspended or something.
0: You sound like a lot of fun back in the early 90s.
22: Oh, yeah, it was hectic. It was hectic. But wouldn't change it for anything.
0: Oh, my God, that makes me seem like an absolute angel of a student. All right, anyway, throwing it back to a time where you probably regret a couple of things, but you also probably miss the old, fun, careless, reckless you, you know? 92 now, Luther Vandross, Janet Jackson, Kiss Dream. Now play them. Kiss 102.3, Adelaide, turn it up.

0: Kiss 102.3. We do history every day at this time. It is the biggest songs from the 80s and 90s, back to back to back. And there are some songs that you hear, like from 1993, Ace of Base, All That She Wants, that bring all the memories flooding back, Lucy in Mount Barker.
1: Yes, but still think it's an absolute banger.
0: It is a banger, isn't it?
1: It certainly is.
0: Can you sing it with All That She Wants?
1: It is another
0: thing. You left me hanging.
1: I'm so sorry.

0: and stars.
1: Win a car, win $10,000 cash,
0: and fly business class to the home of the stars, the USA.
1: Your winning key song is this. We'll play it inside the next 15 minutes. Keep it KISS. And

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0: Wow, for this one, a brand new car, 10K cash, business class flights over to the USA. Cass in Noarlunga Downs, treating it like a school holiday activity with the kids.
2: We can't get through. I've been trying. I would love business class, you know.
0: Mm-hmm. You and everyone else, darling. This is the song you need. Teddy Swims, new for him, Mr. Know-It-All. As soon as you hear that one, 131065, I will get you in the running for cash, cars and stars. 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

0: right, brand new car, 10K cash, business class flights over to the USA in Athelston. Zoe, what are you doing?
1: Just stuff. Nothing that interesting.
0: Well, that was a journey. What are you actually doing?
1: I've just dropped my son off at school. I know it's school holidays, but he's got stuff to do there.
0: Okay.
1: Yeah, and I've got stuff to do.
0: All right, Cash Cars and Stars. Zoe, let's talk about it. 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
1: Oh, my God. I would love that. I need it too, so.
0: As in you need all of it or you need part of it or?
1: All of it. All of it. Definitely. I could use all of it.
0: You heard the key song?
1: Yes.
0: You're in the running.
1: Thank you.
0: You are one step closer.
1: Woohoo!
0: And if those school holidays get tough later in the week, just remember that you could win this.
1: Oh, yeah. That's going to be helpful. Definitely. Thank you.
0: You're welcome, Adelaide. Let me get you in the running as well. We'll do it again after one. You do need the 1 p.m. key song, which I will drop for you in about 15 minutes with Cash Cars and Stars on Kiss 102.3.
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Teddy Swims, Mr. Know-It-All, Kiss 102.3. We play all the hits, all the variety. Phil Collins is coming up. I've also got a song from 2001 that I'm going to play very soon that when you sing it, you've really got to, you know, sing it with that early 2000s voice that they all apparently seem to have. Kisses, Cash, Cars and Stars. All right.

0: 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Kisses. Brand new car, 10K cash, business class flights over to the USA with United Airlines, home of the stars in Gillis Plains. Crystal.
1: I'm calling for the cash.
0: Oh, Crystal, you're just a slight little tiny touch too late.
1: No. Oh.
0: I know.
1: Yeah,
0: hey, this isn't the last chance. There are plenty more chances. We're doing it again after one.
1: Okay.
0: Do you want me to tell you what the song is?
1: Yes. Don't
0: stop. Journey. Hold on to that. Do you know what? Very fitting, right? This is a message to you. Don't stop believing. Don't stop trying.
1: All right.
0: All right, good luck.
1: Bye.
0: And a message to me is stop singing on the radio. Okay, look, that's coming up in 20 minutes. I'll tell you exactly when you're going to hear Journey, Don't Stop Believing. That is your key song for 1 p.m. 13-1065 when you hear it. 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
0: The boys wanted to know the weird things you get up to in the shower. And we're not talking the normal things you do in a shower, like the really weird things you do.
2: 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Ben brushes his teeth in the shower to save time. Lisa, you're in Semaphore Park. 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
3: 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Her name's Diesel.
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3: 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She sits on my shoulder and she laps up the shower. She hates the rain. Don't like bird baths. She just loves the shower.
0: Yeah, that's pretty weird. All right, more with Ben and Liam in the morning. Tomorrow, the boys are back from 6 o'clock. 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

0: 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Kisses, cash, cars, and stars. This is awesome. It's a real life upgrade, a brand new car, 10K cash, business class flights over to the USA with United Airlines, home of the stars. Kiara, you keen?
1: Definitely the money.
0: The car, have you got a car?
1: I do have a car, definitely need some love.
0: Is it an old car?
1: Yeah.
0: Well, there you go. You could have a brand new car and the money. And a business class flight over to America.
1: That would be nice. I haven't been overseas before, so.
0: It's honestly the best prize ever. So good. And you could get closer to winning it when you hear our key song, Journey, Don't Stop Believing. My hot tip to you is you're going to hear that song somewhere in the next 7 minutes here at Kiss 102.3. Ella Langley now.

0: song for Cash Cars and Stars, Kiss 102.3. What does that mean? I'll tell you in 10 seconds. On the way, Alex Warren, Ordinary coming up, and Shakira, Whenever, Wherever. That's all the hits and all the variety.
1: Kisses, Cash Cars and Stars.
0: All right, so the key song is all about 131065. When you hear it each hour, you call me. I'll put you in the running for Cash Cars and Stars. It's a brand new car. 10K cash, business class flights over to the home of the stars, the USA, with United Airlines. Sounds pretty good, right, Giselle in Trop Park?
2: Hey, Jay.
0: How are you?
2: Good.
0: You heard the key song?
2: I did.
0: Yeah.
2: I was on it. Woohoo!
0: Okay, so Giselle, you're officially in the running for Cash Cars and Stars.
2: Awesome. New car when I retire?
0: Well, I was going to say, it means you're in the running for brand new car, 10K cash, business class flights to the USA. Talk to me about it.
2: Oh, my gosh. Car for when I retire?
0: Yep.
2: Cash, everyone can do with cash.
0: Mm-hmm.
2: And never done business class, bucket list.
0: Well, you deserve to lay flat, girl. Come on.
2: I do. I think I do.
0: Yeah. And so you say a new car for when you retire. When do you retire?
2: Another couple of years, but it can sit there and we can just potter in it on the weekends. That's fine.
0: Don't want to put too many Ks on it.
2: No. We'll just keep it sparkling new.
0: You do whatever you want. You are one step closer with Cash Cars and Stars. Good luck.
2: Awesome. Thank you.
0: I'll put another person in the running for this after two. Let's make sure it's you. Hey, you need that key song? I'll tell you what it is in 15 minutes with Cash Cars and Stars on Kiss 102.3.
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4: 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Our colors will fade eventually. So if our time is running out, day after day, we'll make the mundane a masterpiece. 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
1: 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It gets you Haven, Caitlin Aragon, Iran. It gets you this song, which we played a couple of weeks ago. And when I heard it, I turned it up so loud here in the studio. And had a real good sing-along to it. So when you hear Seal's Kiss from a Rose, do the same thing. Turn it up nice and loud. I promise you'll enjoy it. Yeah!
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0: And Homer, Ben and Liam in the morning, the boys wanting to know the weird things you do in the shower, Adelaide.
2: 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Ben brushes his teeth in the shower to save time. Lisa, you're in Semaphore Park. 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
2: You have a bird called Diesel and you shower with her?
3: 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She hates the rain. 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
0: Oh, I need a bird to shower with. Anyway, whatever. I'm moving on. Kiss 102.3, Ben and Liam in the morning. 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
0: 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What are you doing right now?
2: I'm driving in between locations for work.
0: Okay, all right. Well, look, I won't keep you long because your boss will get very angry at me. However, cash, cars, and stars, a brand new car, 10K cash, business class flights over to the USA.
2: It sounds amazing. Absolutely amazing.
0: Did you hear the key song?
2: I did hear the key song.
0: You know what that means?
2: Does that mean I'm in?
0: You're in. You're in the running.
2: Woo-hoo! Thank you so much. Thank you so much.
0: You're welcome. You're one step closer to a life upgrade, Carol.
2: Oh, my God. That'd be incredible. Thank you so, so much. That's amazing.
0: Do you want to say thank you one more time?
2: Thank you so much. Thank you, thank you, thank you, thank you. There you go. I've done it multiple times. Very, very grateful.
0: Not sure you've said it enough. One more, go on, one more.
2: Okay, Virgo, thank you so, so much. Really, really, really appreciate it. Thank you.
0: You're the best.
2: Oh, as are you. Thank you.
0: No, thank you. No, thank you. No, you hang up first. Thank you. All right, Adelaide, we do this every day. All day, every day, between 10 and 3, your chance to get in the running for cash, cars, and stars. 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

0: Kiss 102.3, all the hits, all the variety. Hey, Adelaide, it's been Burjo with you. Thanks so much for hanging out. Smallsy is coming up next here on Kiss 102.3. And don't forget, we have got Cash, Cars and Stars rolling all day again tomorrow. 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I hope it's been okay for you. I know, not even one day down. Whoop! Have a good one. See you. Love you. 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
15: Adelaide traffic. Afternoon, roads looking really good for the run home today. Super light traffic, perfect for a Monday, which is nice. Got some work to look out for Camden Park, Morford Road near Maxwell Terrace. It's sluggish for works at Hope Valley, Grand Junction Road near Conopus Drive. Camera today, Salisbury Highway, Dry Creek. 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By tonight of 7, tomorrow 17, right now, beautiful afternoon at 16. That's Kiss Traffic and Weather together. Ben and Liam are back in breakfast week. 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
4: 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Smallsy Show is on. Getting ready to drive you home. Coming up this afternoon, stars of the new House of the Dragon are going to be on the show. The new episode comes out today. Also, but before we even get to that, can I say, coming up this week, it's a show filled of with icons. Robbie Williams is going to be joining us this week in the Smallsy Show. I am going to get to go to Paris Hilton's house. I didn't stutter there. I actually got invited to Paris Hilton's house in Beverly Hills. That's coming up this week. But coming up next, we are going to get on the stars of the House of the Dragon. Plus, also this afternoon, I'm going to ask the question, what's the biggest lie you ever caught your ex telling you? And let me tell you, you think you had some ones. You had some doozies. Have we got some big ones locked in? The Smallsy Show for a Monday. It starts right now here on KISS.

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1: Have you not betrayed your queen? 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
2: Your father's realm was one of justice and honor.
3: Please welcome House of the Dragon star, Steve Toussaint.
2: Hey, this is Steve Toussaint from House of the Dragon.
0: Steve, or should I say Lord Velaryon, how would you like to be referred to? You tell me.
2: Call me Steve.
0: Okay, I'll call you Steve. Hey, congratulations on already 100% on Rotten Tomatoes.
2: So I've been told. That's amazing.
0: They're the hardest to impress half the time.
2: Yeah, Rotten Tomatoes. Someone told me it's been certified fresh, and I was like, I don't know what that means.
0: I don't know what that means either.
2: But if it's good.
0: It sounds like put it on a poster.
2: Yeah, exactly. So we'll do that.
0: Now, obviously, as I said, the show's out. Mm-hmm. Can you do a quick refresher where we find the end of... Because I don't want to do spoilers, but I also want to get people up to speed so they know what they're in for.
2: Oh, wow. Generally, where we are is that we are... season two ended with the realm on the verge of warfare. Mm-hmm. Basically, it's going to happen. For Corlys himself, he is in a situation where he's lost his wife and his kids, and he's now with his estranged son, his illegitimate son, mm-hmm. who hates him, mm-hmm. and they're going to both go to war together. And it's like, how do I deal with my grief, and how do I forge a relationship with this guy, and at the same time, try and stay alive?
0: Your character, their wife's death was epic.
2: Yes.
0: Have you thought about how you would like... Well, I have to choose my words carefully. If your character had to die,
2: yes.
0: Have you thought about a way you'd like to go out?
2: Not specifically.
0: Okay.
2: But I've said that if he has to, because we always
0: lose your eyes.
2: Yeah,
0: just
2: glorious.
0: Like,
2: because one of the things that they do, which is weird, is they sort of say to the people who are, you know, going to die, they'll sort of go, no, it's going to be great. Your death's going to be fantastic. And it's like, but I'm going to be out of a job.
0: But
2: if you're going to go, then go in a blaze of glory.
0: Totally. Mm. And also, too, I think it's a rite of passage, particularly if you take on a character that does have a death.
2: Yeah.
0: You want to know how it goes out, because there's some epic ones across the series.
2: They're constantly trying to find inventive ways to kill us.
0: To axe you.
2: Yeah.
0: Your character doesn't have a dragon, sadly. Mm. Mm. Do you have dragon FOMO?
2: I used to.
0: Yeah, okay.
2: I used to. Where so all through season two and most of season.
0: And then you got a pet in real life.
2: And then I was like, the cat's fine. No, and then, but then those guys told me what they had to go through to actually shoot those scenes.
0: Yeah.
2: And it didn't sound like much fun.
0: You know? No, it's like a tennis ball, right?
2: Yeah,
0: like,
2: basically.
0: It's on a green screen or a blue screen.
2: Yeah, and they're on like this buck where there's a lot of crew just sort of swinging them around, and they're throwing water and blowing wind in their faces, and they're just shouting at them. And I thought, nah, give me the ship. The ship's cool.
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12: Oh, today, a couple of bingos to look out for. The Savo, one at Rose Park on the Britannia Roundabout at Fullerton Road. Quite big delays through there at the moment. Rosewater also a smash there, causing delays. Grand Junction Road near Rosewater Terrace and slow for works at Hillier, Anglevar Road near Andrews Road. Cavan Road, Dry Creek. 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KISS Cast, low tonight of 7, tomorrow 17, right now, Bube Daishi 16. That's KISS Traffic and Weather together. Ben and Liam are back in breakfast weekdays from 6 on KISS 1023.
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2: Please welcome House of the Dragon star, Steve Toussaint.
3: Hey, this is Steve Toussaint from House of the Dragon.
0: You must be able to get away with living a pretty much normal life, considering the dreads that your character does. I was hoping to see them in real life, but then here we are.
3: No, absolutely true. One of the things that I never forget, when we were just about to launch season one, I went for a walk with one of the showrunners, and he said to me, he had told me about finding people looking through his bins.
0: Yeah.
3: We'd heard about Emilia Clarke saying, well, I don't go out as much as I normally do. I normally wouldn't, so forth like that. And he said, but you?
0: You're fine.
3: The beard and the wig will save you.
0: Yeah.
3: And
0: Have you noticed it does? Like, if you, let's say you're, I don't imagine, at a rap party or just crew drinks or something like that, everyone else is like getting spied across the room, and then it takes them a little bit longer to clock you.
3: Yes. Even, I mean, even some of my own cast, like when we, I remember there was a point.
0: Are you saying there's some of your cast who don't know what you look like?
3: No, they do now. But there was a point, when we had finished, season one, I was at a function and Emily Carey was there. Emily played Alicent Young.
0: Yeah.
3: And I sort of went, hi, and she looked at me like,
0: who are you?
3: And she went, oh my God, hi, Steve.
0: That's great.
3: So yeah, it's fun.
0: That's great. The show has such a huge fan base, a passionate fan base.
3: Yes.
0: I would imagine being part of it, you would have to be on in terms. Did you go through like a mind map of the families, the territories? Did you have to be inducted into...
3: No.
0: Okay. Next question.
3: Yeah. No, I do recall a conversation where we were all of those of us who were in season one, we were all sitting around, and I do remember Ryan trying to explain to us how you could make a dragon.
0: Yeah.
3: And he was so very serious about it.
0: It was
3: a combination of like biology and alchemy, you know. And we were just like, well, it's fine, right?
0: Yeah.
3: Just give us the script.
0: Absolutely.
3: The most I did, I was lent the box set of Game of Thrones.
0: Okay.
3: So I watched all of those.
0: Yeah.
3: But in terms of us, somebody asked me the other day, you know, what dragon does so-and-so ride? And I'm like, I don't know. I'm so sorry.
0: Yeah, wow. Okay.
3: I know what dragon Rhaenys used to ride.
0: Yeah.
3: Pretty much it.
0: That's about as far as it goes.
3: Yeah.
0: And then you just slink away and hope that no one puts that up on social media,
3: yes,
0: right?
3: That's right.
0: Yeah. You know what I love about the show is obviously the interpersonal family dynamics, right? Not that people's real life family dynamics ever manifest in the way it does in the show.
3: Thank goodness.
0: Right? But it does, you do find yourself going, my uncle really isn't as annoying as I realised I thought he was when you watch a show like this.
3: Absolutely.
0: Yeah.
3: Be thankful for small mercies.
0: Totally.
3: Right, you know.
0: Is there anything you've learned about family dynamics while making this show? Like, you know, be more forgiving. You know, they're not as bad as they could be.
3: Yes, all those things. And just having a bit more patience.
0: Oh, okay. Is that what it is?
3: That's the thing. Just, you know, take it easy. Because these people are killing each other if they're not sleeping with each other. So just take a moment. It's really not that big a deal.
0: Yeah, you're like your brother or your sister. Mm. They're not trying to be annoying. It's just who they are.
3: Yeah, exactly.
0: Yeah.
3: Come on.
0: Yeah. My last question is show related. Uh-huh. And it was one word you'd use to describe the season three finale.
3: Oh.
0: Okay, one word.
3: Betrayal.
0: Okay.
3: Yeah. Without giving too much away.
0: Yeah, well, no spoilers here.
3: Yeah.
0: But betrayal is the word.
3: The watchword, yeah.
0: Okay.
3: Yeah.
0: Hey, pleasure to meet you.
3: You too. Thank you so much.
0: Thank you, mate.
4: What's good?
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8: Afternoon, a couple of bingos to look out for. The Savo, one at Rose Park on the Britannia Roundabout at Fullerton Road. Quite big delays through there at the moment. Rosewater also a smash there causing delays. Grain Junction Road near Rosewater Terrace and slow for works at Hillier, Anglevale Road near Andrews Road. Cavan Road, Dry Creek. Come experience the sweet taste of Portugal with the Porto Serradura, a uniquely Portuguese sweet cream and biscuit dessert, just $5, only to Porto for a limited time. Kisscast, low tonight of 7, tomorrow 17, right now, beautiful day, she's 16. That's Kiss Traffic and Weather together. Ben and Liam are back in breakfast weekdays from 6 on Kiss 1023.
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0: Live on the air, it is the Smallsy Show. Thank you for tuning in. All right, now on the show. It's not often I make recommendations, but I have got to tell you about this one. I'm currently enjoying on Netflix a series called Worst Ex Ever.
1: Oh, you've been raving about it.
0: This is the show, Worst Ex Ever.
2: He had lied about so much. I had every reason not to believe him. But I did anyway. Because I was completely in love with him.
0: This is the problem, right? You're always in love with someone who's bad for you.
2: I came across mugshots. This guy that I'm dating is a felon.
3: Lies upon lies upon lies.
0: So the one I watched yesterday, it's a juicy one. There's this chick. She has like an Indian restaurant. She's then meets this guy. This guy has pretended to be a police officer, and that was his job. Turns out, you won't believe it. You won't believe what actually happened. He's not a police officer. He actually is married. Has two kids. And then it goes real dark from there, and I don't want to talk about it on the radio because it's rated MA 15+, and so you'll have to find it in your own time. But basically, this dude's crazy. He went to literally the end of the earth to make up lies to try and hoodwink this chick into falling for him. Danielle, you don't victim blame, but what lie did your ex tell you?
4: My ex told me that he was paying the rent.
0: Mm-hmm.
4: A couple of months later, we ended up with an eviction notice on the door, and I found out from one of his friends that he was gambling the money away.
0: Oh, yeah. You know what? It's not the first time I've heard stories like that, where people who have like a gambling addiction spend all of the house money, all of the family money, and just blow. Did you have any idea that it wasn't going where it was supposed to go?
4: No idea whatsoever. Just believed him, thinking everything was all fine, and then the next minute, we're being evicted.
0: Damn, you're broken up now though, right? Obviously ex, yes?
4: Yes, definitely.
0: Fantastic,
4: definitely.
0: Good. Okay, you hold on 1 second there. We'll see if anyone can top that. Daniel, hello.
5: Yep.
0: Your ex.
5: Hey, hi.
0: Molly, Molly, Molly.
5: So, yes, my ex had, or pretty much her friends, after we broke up, come and told me that she was pregnant. She went and even told my parents. My parents were like, what are you doing? You have to get back together.
0: Yeah, you got to do this for the kid, Daniel. You've got to try and make a life for the you can't bring a baby into the world.
5: That's right, yeah. So we got back together and then just things kind of weren't adding up. And then, yeah, surely enough, one thing led to another and I just found out it was just a lie and I just, yeah.
0: There was no baby.
5: No, and then...
0: That's wild. In the back of your mind, when she said that she was pregnant, did you think to yourself, this feels a little... Or were you fully hook, line and sinker on board, ready to go, try and make a life out of this?
5: Oh, got me. I was 25. I was I'm ready for this now. Okay. So, yeah.
0: All right, so far you're winning. Hold on 1 second. Let's see if Keo... Hello, Keo.
6: Hello.
0: All right, can you top that?
6: So my ex-partner faked going to court for a child case, trying to get custody for his child for about 12 months. And I later found out he was actually going to court for a fraud case he'd been fighting.
0: Does he have another kid or he had no kid?
6: He did have a kid that he was trying to get custody of, but it was just a front story to hide this fraud case he was fighting.
0: Did he end up going to jail for the fraud?
6: He did.
0: And see, that is why they make shows like this. All right, that's me. I'm out of here. I'm done. I'm off to watch another episode because I can't get enough. I'll catch you next time on The Smallsy Show. 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
8: Adelaide traffic. G'day there. Got a few crashes to look out for the moment. Got one at Rose Park, Kettlewell Terrace and the Britannia Roundabout. Quite big delays through there. More delays than on the smash at Findon. This one's on Trimuth Road near Findon Road. Blackouts through that area too due to that crash. And a Cameron Lyons Road, Holden Hill. The census is coming this August. You'll get instructions soon on what to do. 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Authorised by the Australian Bureau of Statistics, Canberra. Low tonight of 7, tomorrow 17, right now 16. That's KISS Traffic and Weather together. 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
10: Afternoon, I'm Jai Morse. A 42-year-old man has been taken to hospital with facial injuries after a violent home invasion at Morfitt Vale. Police allege two people forced their way into the property on Wheatsheaf Road at around 2:30 this morning, firing shots before stealing a Holden station wagon. The Gawler East Childcare Centre will remain closed for 3 months after a child was given food they are allergic to. The Education Standards Board imposing a 2-week closure on the Edge Early Learning Centre, but managers extended that for an operational reset. And there's been an improvement in ambulance response times here in South Australia. In the last 4 years, Priority 1 response times have increased from 59% to 72%. But Health Minister Blair Boyer has told the ABC the flu season's ongoing.
12: The flu season is a bit later, so possibly still to come, although I'm really hopeful.
10: In celeb news, a major UK pop star has been spotted after a 2-year hiatus. Details on that in a sec.
13: Have you heard? The IKEA sale is on now. So to get up to 70% off hundreds of products, just head to ikea.com.au before everyone else finds out.
10: British pop star Adele has stepped out in public for the first time in 2 years. The 38-year-old was spotted at the British F1 race in Silverstone. It comes after the singer-songwriter announced she was taking a break from the spotlight back in 2024. Your sport check in a sec.
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10: England has reached the World Cup quarterfinals with a 3-2 win over Mexico in Mexico City. Earlier, Norway knocked out Brazil 2-1. And Ferrari's Charles Leclerc has won the British Grand Prix, finishing ahead of George Russell and Lewis Hamilton. The KISS cast is next.
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10: Mostly fine conditions today with a top of 15 degrees. Much the same expected for tomorrow and Wednesday with some clouds rolling in as we head towards the weekend. Right now it's 15 degrees in the city. A brand new car, 10k cash and business class flights to the USA could all be yours. 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

0: Will and Woody, hope you're having a wonderful Monday. Drive home, Woodrow. We are reliving our swap meet. So swapping every day from a psychology textbook to a $10,000 diamond engagement ring. Yeah. That's the goal.
1: Up next is the moment that we brought in the piece of art that we traded to. Google suggested that it was worth thousands. It was very rare. It was worth thousands. But we decided on the show to bring in an art evaluator to figure out the actual value of that art. And you're about

0: Woody, we are turning trash into treasure again with our swap meet, and this time it's Book to Bling.
1: Paris gave us an old psychology textbook, and we're going to swap it all the way up to a shiny new engagement ring.
2: So my partner can finally propose to me.
1: We are currently in possession of
0: a limited edition print by artist Michael Goddard.
3: Yeah, I don't know who that is, but I'm pretty sure this is worth quite a lot.
0: I've done a search. Says he's just an artist out of Vegas.
4: Viva Las Vegas.
1: If you want the sexy Vegas artwork, then come trade.
4: Viva Las Vegas.
5: Will and Woody's swap meet. Swap the deal, keep the good energy with Glowbird.
6: Alrighty, Woods. So, we've got the artwork in here. Lee has sent it into the studio. We've sent the scratchies out to her for her to deal with them.
1: Unbelievable trade. Like the great, the Warren Buffett would be blown away by the fact that we traded five unscratched scratchies for a piece of art that we haven't seen it yet.
6: Yeah.
1: But some simple internet searches have told us that we could be sitting on a piece of art that is worth over $10,000.
6: Yeah.
1: I didn't know who Michael Goddard was, but apparently
6: he's this
1: cult figure in the art world.
6: Yeah. Well, naturally, I reached out to my art contacts. You know that. you know I'm deep in that world. Phone call I had with a very good art friend of mine was that she was never going to come on radio and put her name to valuing this art.
1: Because he's a bit of a rogue.
6: Because she said he's as we know, it's out of Las Vegas. She's very American, very niche.
1: Yeah.
6: And it's hard for her to get a read on just what's worth. It's hard for us to know before we go into the swap meet today at 5 o'clock what this is worth. We had Brad, who was texting us yesterday, who was saying it's worth 20,000 to 40,000.
1: Yeah.
6: Junior producer Annalise seems to work it's worth 10,000. I mean, if that's the case, keep in mind the end goal here is a $10,000 engagement ring, Woods. So if this is worth what we think it's worth, we're done.
1: It's signed by him, by the way.
6: Make a trade today.
1: Yeah. And some left over, I imagine. A little treat for us, maybe.
6: All right. Do you want
1: to... I'd love to have a look at it.
6: Because we haven't actually seen it yet here, guys. You can go and look on our socials. I imagine Sexy Das will put a photo up there for you guys to look for yourselves. But this is the first time we're going to see it. So do the honours. Wow. Wow.
1: This is...
6: Oh, careful. Nearly dropped it. So it's a $100 bill and it's burning with cards. So it's obviously a gambling reference, which is ironic that we traded it for the scratchies.
1: That is way more legit than I thought. It's on a canvas which
6: beautiful.
1: Is wrapped around the back. Like that's
6: beautiful.
1: How all the legit artists do it. What I didn't realize what Lee was referring to when she said this yesterday, but what this Michael Goddard guy does is he signs his name on the front of the $100 bill.
6: Of the print.
1: And that is on this one, which makes it more valuable.
6: Well, I would have thought so. It's a limited edition. You can see down the bottom here. This is, you know, welcome to the art world, Woods. They'll often put what number it is and how many prints they've done. So you can see it's number 303 of a total of 400. So only over 400 of them made.
1: In the world.
6: Producer Annalise, who's doing the Lord's work here, said there's one for sale on the website for $7,500.
1: That feels cheap.
6: And that's US.
1: That feels like the
6: that's
1: start
6: a US
1: of a...
6: website.
1: What's so a that... US website?
6: Obviously, he's American.
1: It'd be a buyer's premium there as well. So that's you're looking at 17,
6: Look, if,
1: 18.
6: If the name Michael Goddard, the artist, and this is kind of already ringing a bell for you, then text us 0429 131065 if you'd like to make a trade or make an offer, cash offer, so we can just head down to Michael Hill and buy ourselves a $10,000 diamond ring. We'd love that.
1: Can we accept cash?
6: Yeah.
1: I don't know if we allowed to... I have no
6: why
1: idea.
6: Are you asking me?
1: You're the law guy. It feels wrong that we can take money from listeners. That just, I don't know why, but alarm bells are pinging for me that we can't get people. You've got to
6: can
1: give
6: we take
1: us...
6: cash?
7: I reckon.
6: Don't. What if we use it to buy the ring?
7: I reckon maybe we go with them with their cash and they buy the ring and then we take
6: that.
7: Oh,
6: they take their cash to the jeweler.
1: I don't know why, but taking
6: because
1: money
6: as soon
1: off
6: as
1: listeners...
6: we take the cash. Who knows what I'm going to do with it?
7: Exactly. I reckon it legally gets a bit...
6: You wouldn't know what I'm going
1: to
6: do with it.
1: Also, I like that we're trading there. Like, okay. let's not receive
6: Before
1: cash.
6: We get too far ahead of ourselves, though, I think we need to go to a song because apparently we've got Dara, beautiful, from the head of valuations at Michael Fox Fine Art, who's going to be on the phone on Reese, and he will actually be able to tell us how much this is worth.
8: Here we go.
6: Is big. I mean, this is big for everyone.
8: Absolutely.
6: It's big for us. Are we going to wrap up the swap meet today? What do you guys offer us to trade if you would like to do that? All of the above answered right up next on Will and Woody as we take a very exciting step close to the end of the swap meet. It's Will and Woody.
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10: G'day there. Got a few crashes to look after at the moment. Got one at Rose Park, Gettable Terrace and the Britannia Roundabout. Quite big delays through there. More delays and on the smash at Findon. This one's on Trimmer Road near Findon Road. Blackouts through that area too due to that crash. And a camera lines road hold as well. The census is coming this August. 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Blow tonight of 7, tomorrow 17, right now 16. That's Kiss Traffic and Weather together. 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
1: Alrighty, Woodrow, so swapping on the radio every single day. We've been doing it for the last 10 weeks. Started with Paris's psychology textbook. She said she wants, in the end, a $10,000 engagement ring. That's the end game. We've been doing this for 2 weeks, guys. We've had some wild trades. Honestly, we're in the hi-fi zone for a little while. Some weird digital cameras, some weird vintage cameras, etc.
2: It's all part of trading.
1: We kind of moved into this next echelon, which kicked off with the six-foot-long taxidermied python. We traded that for some unscratched scratchies from Dave a couple of days ago now. Mm. Dave promised us that they were psychic, that the psychic told him to go and buy them, so he seemed to think they were worth a lot. Either way, I tell you who did think they were worth a lot, Lee, who traded us a piece of artwork by a guy called Michael Goddard. She bought it in Las Vegas for $5,000. It's a limited edition Michael Goddard $100 bill. Now, we don't know anything about art. So before you guys go bananas on the text line, and I know a lot of people already have, on 0429 131065, before you kick off and you offer us your house and whatnot for the art, we want to do the right thing and just find out what this is worth. We have to. We can't. I don't want to be a charlatan here and tell you guys it's worth something.
2: We're just good, honest businessmen. So we have organised a art evaluator by the name of Dara. He works at Michael Fox Fine Art. Welcome to the show, Dara.
3: Hi, guys. How are we doing?
2: We're doing really well, Dara. Are you familiar with the artist Michael Goddard?
3: I have. I've come across his stuff before. He's a bit of a celebrity artist, shall we say.
1: Oh, yeah. So we learned this from Lee last time. She said he's the rock star of the art world, or calls himself that.
3: Yeah, I think that's his self-styled title.
2: That sounds expensive, Dara. Okay, so it's the $100 bill with the cards that are burning through it. Are you familiar with that piece, Dara?
3: Yes, I have. I have the image in front of me at the moment, so I can see what you're saying.
2: And so it's signed by Michael as well, and it says in the corner there that it's number 303 of 400 as
3: it
2: well.
3: It is. So what it is, it's a G-Play print, so fine art printing production, so essentially a poster, really.
2: Well, let's not say poster, Dara. I mean, I don't like
1: it. It doesn't look like a poster.
2: And he signed it as well, which that looks like it's
1: on a wooden frame as well. Kind of, you know, it'll pop off the wall there. But look,
2: let's not throw around poster anymore, Dara. We did a few internet searches as well, Dara, and it would suggest that this is fetching, you know, 15,000 to 16,000 Australian online.
3: Right. Okay.
2: Where's your head at with how much this is worth, Dara?
3: I think I'm going to have to break some hearts here, unfortunately. You might have a few more weeks of the show.
1: Weeks?
3: There was one I saw last year that was very similar that sold for about $400 at auction in Sydney.
2: No.
3: So certain artists like this, you know, when they're selling themselves, they have these huge prices and, you know, as you say, self-styled rock star celebrity artists. So they can essentially charge what they'd like, and they kind of sometimes have celebrity backers and make this cult following, shall I say. And then the prices that people get in a resale usually aren't anywhere near those kind of prices.
1: She bought it for $5,000, Dara.
3: Yeah, in Las Vegas. We get clients who bought things on cruises and all sorts of places.
2: But Dara, for people listening, if I can just get it back to the trade that we're trying to do for a $10,000 engagement ring, for people that are listening, what they might be able to do, though, is if they do take ownership of this beautiful painting, they could potentially fly to Vegas, sell it over there, and then that pays for their entire trip, technically.
3: So, I mean, look, the beauty with art is it's subjective. Someone could absolutely love this picture, and who knows, in 20, 30 years' time, it might be worth a hell of a lot more. That's always the hope.
1: Well, but there you go. There you go. Blue chip investment.
2: Goddard could die.
3: A gambler might take you on.
1: It looks, yeah.
2: Thanks, Dara. Well, thanks, Dara. Thank you so much, Dara. We very much appreciate your work.
1: Very good.
2: The Michael Fox Fine Art is the institution that Dara is from. Beautiful place down there.
1: Great work from the producers. A couple of great experts we've had on 2 days in a row. Great work, guys.
2: Why?
1: Trying to pump things up here, get the tyres going.
2: Because if you guys
1: make
2: know
1: it sound
2: that,
1: expensive.
2: You guys great know
1: work.
2: That.
1: What? Great work. Let's work as a team. What is one dream? One team, one dream. Here we go.
4: Can't lie. We,
1: Here we go.
4: Made the trade.
1: Don't, we don't need to lie.
2: Just don't do it. Just don't have it on.
1: We just won't just take it.
4: You're lying to the listeners.
1: We're not lying. We just say we don't know what it's worth. Nice. But Lee bought it for $5,000.
2: Yes.
1: God, sometimes I can't tell whose team you're on. All right.
2: I just hate the idea. Absence of information is not lying. It's just not talking about it.
1: I agree. Right. You might also know someone who's going to be listening after in an hour's time for the actual swap meet. Don't tell them.
2: Yeah. Keep this quiet. Keep this between us.
1: Because we need to make
2: Let's keep this off the socials. It's going to be off the podcast.

0: swap meet.
1: Woody, we are turning trash into treasure again with our swap meet, and this time it's Book to Bling.
2: Paris gave us an old psychology textbook, and we're going to swap it all the way up to a shiny new engagement ring.
3: So my partner can finally propose to me.
2: We are currently in possession of
1: a limited edition print by artist Michael Goddard.
4: Yeah, I don't know who that is, but I'm pretty sure this is worth quite a lot.
1: I've done a search. This is just an artist out of Vegas.
5: Viva Las Vegas.
2: A art evaluator by the name of Dara. Are you familiar with the artist Michael Goddard?
6: There was one I saw that sold for about $400 at auction in Sydney.
2: No. Thanks, Dara. Well, thank you so much, Dara. We very much appreciate the work.
1: If you want the sexy Vegas artwork, then come trade.
5: Viva Las Vegas!
0: Will and Woody's swap meet. Swap the deal, keep the good energy with Glowbird.
7: I was since found out that Dara doesn't know anything he talks about. And doesn't know what he's talking about.
2: He's since had his art license stripped off him.
7: I've heard that.
2: The art world heard what he said. He had such a big miss with his outrageous, subjective, completely subjective opinion on a piece of art, saying it's only for $400.
7: That a lot of people value, and they value a lot.
2: Yeah, we
7: know that. We know that Lee bought this for $5,000.
2: Exactly, that's true.
7: From the Michael Goddard himself.
2: That's black and white.
7: We had a guy messaging yesterday saying, guys, it's worth $20,000 to $40,000.
2: Yes.
7: I mean, these are the sorts of figures.
2: Yes.
7: That clearly Dara was not across.
2: Yeah, and look, Dara obviously didn't have the time to do more research.
7: Don't blame him.
2: Absolutely
7: not. He tried his hardest.
2: He did, and I'm sure he's a lovely, lovely guy.
7: He's just had a miss.
2: You know who hasn't had a miss? You and me, because we're trying to get a $10,000 engagement ring. I already think we have an item that is worth more than $10,000.
7: Love that.
2: We are giving you the opportunity now, Australia, to make an absolute bargain, to take something off our hands for no money. Just give us something of worth. Now, Maddie's going to kick things off.
7: If you want to see the Michael Goddard, by the way, Will and Woody on the socials, you can have a look on there.
2: Or you
7: There's
2: can
7: a photo of it.
2: You can also Google it.
7: Oh, go to his website. Limited edition. You can see the worth on his website.
2: Yeah, see it online.
7: All in US dollars, by the way, on his website.
2: Mm-hmm. Exactly right, William. Maddie has called on 131065. Maddie, let's kick things off. A lot of people want to offer us things, but what have you got for us for the piece of art?
8: Hey, boys. Love your show.
2: Thanks, Matt.
8: I got my daughter's Holden Silver Astra.
2: Here we go.
7: Wow.
2: Here we go.
7: What year?
8: It works well. I'm actually driving it right now.
7: Wow.
2: Beautiful.
8: It's 2 months rego left.
2: Beautiful.
8: But there is a little bit of cosmetic
7: damage,
8: let's say.
7: A little damage.
2: Yeah. Okay. Yeah. Thanks for the honesty.
7: What year is it? Car.
8: It is a 2008.
7: Okay.
2: Great year.
7: And K's done?
8: 131,791.
2: That's not bad.
7: That's pretty good for 2008. Yeah. Stay on the line, Maddie. Great opening offer.
2: And I love
7: well
2: that he's
7: done,
2: in
7: Australia.
2: It. Yeah, well done.
7: Well done.
2: And I love that
7: well
2: he was
7: done.
2: In it. He's in it. He's driving it.
7: He's in it.
2: That proves. I mean,
7: he's in it.
2: He could have been lying, I guess. But
7: I thought you meant like he's in the bidding, but he's also in the car.
2: Yeah, well, he's in the running.
7: He's in the running. He's in the car.
2: Sam, what would you like to offer us? We've already been offered a car, so.
9: Hey, boys. I've got two things that I could potentially give up.
2: Okay.
9: I've got Del Piero signed scarf.
7: Oh, wow. Del Piero. Ooh. Wow. Very famous.
9: It was his last game ever as well.
7: Okay.
2: Wow.
7: Very good. And what else have you
9: and
7: got?
9: And a jersey signed by Ronaldo.
7: Oh, wow.
2: Which Ronaldo? Good. Cristiano or Ronaldo?
9: Yeah, Cristiano Ronaldo. Yeah.
2: Wow. What jersey?
9: Real Madrid. It was when they won the Champions League.
2: Whoa. Is that either of them framed or anything, or they're just out there loose?
9: No, the jersey is framed, yes.
2: Okay, so framed jersey.
7: We've got Tamey here as well. Stay on the line, Sam. Tamey, you'd like to swap us for the Michael Goddard limited edition signed piece of art. Tamey, come to me, Tamey.
10: Hi.
7: Hi,
2: Tamey.
10: I have a diamond ring.
2: Here we go. Used for an engagement.
7: Wow, let's go to a song. There's plenty to discuss here. I'm not just going to give up the ghost that easily. Woods, it's commercial radio. 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No, if you want to get the good gear, that's how it works.
2: I get it. I just don't want to.
7: Just gave them 5 minutes of non-stop talking. 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
2: I don't know when things, though. Keep calling, because this might be a con.
7: Keep the trades coming.
2: Keep them coming.
7: Swap meet. We've got a trade up next. Will and Woody.
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12: 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Hampstead Road and Muller Road causing big delays. Rose Park, a smash on the Britannia roundabout at

0: I met this guy on Airtasker and I'm going on a date with him.
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7: Rosanna Maggiarelli here tonight on 7 News. The public ovals used to film videos for a teenage fight club. 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
1: 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Kiss.
3: 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That's when I knew that your heart was scarring. Friends to lovers need a part to star in. Like, wait, babe, let me.

0: Woody, hope you're having a great drive home. It's swap meet time.
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0: Right, you guys know the deal. We're trading every day on the radio with you guys, trying to convert Paris's psychology textbook into a $10,000 engagement ring for her.
2: Mm-hmm.
0: You're just joining along the journey. The item we have in our possession today, which we would like to trade with you guys, is a Michael Goddard piece of art. This guy's an artist. He's out of Las Vegas. Lee, who bought it, she bought it for $5,000 from him. It is signed by him. It is a limited edition from him. Go to his website. Look at his work online. Mm. Some of his stuff can sell up to $50,000. He's legit. We think this is legit. We've had an evaluator on. Mm-hmm. He might have had a slight miss with what he thought it was worth.
2: It's subjective at the end of the day.
0: And we don't need him out of that figure again. What we've got coming inwards today, and I think now we're starting to see this actually is worth something because the items we have here are of value.
2: We've been offered a car, the Holden Astra 2008, one of the greatest models that the Holden Astra ever brought out. Only done 131,000 Ks, so that's looking pretty good. We've got a signed Cristiano Ronaldo jersey, which is framed. It's the jersey of Real Madrid after they won a big cup as well, so that adds value, of course.
0: Huge cup.
2: We haven't yet asked any follow-up questions to Tammy, who told us before the song that she has a diamond ring. Hello, Tammy.
3: Hi.
2: Diamond ring. You've got a diamond ring.
3: I do.
0: Wow.
2: Tell us a little bit more, Tammy. What is this diamond ring? Like, why have you got a diamond ring? Is it an old engagement ring for you?
3: It's not an engagement. It was a friendship connection.
2: Okay.
3: I didn't want to go down the engagement path.
0: Right.
2: Okay.
3: And we are still friends, but not together any longer.
2: Okay.
3: But it could be used as an engagement ring, yes. In that vein.
0: Tammy, this is almost irrelevant, but your friend gave you a ring, a diamond ring.
3: Yeah, well,
0: and you hooked up and you were hooking up? Like you were...
3: Yeah, we were together at the time.
0: And now he's back in the friend zone.
3: Yeah, he's back.
0: And you've still
3: got
0: the ring.
3: And I've still got the ring.
0: What was it worth when he gave it to you?
3: About $3,500.
0: Sheesh, capiche. Okay. All right, okay. Not bad.
2: Do you think?
0: Not too bad, Woods.
2: Is it a circular diamond?
3: So what it is it raises up. It's white gold. It raises up into a platform.
0: Beautiful.
3: Like a solitaire, but it's got four diamonds within that square.
0: Wow.
2: Okay.
3: Up the top, and then it's got bezeled diamonds set into the arms going up.
2: Okay, I'm confused, but okay, great. $3,500 ring, which goes up into a platform. That is really confusing. But okay, thank you, Tammy. We've been offered a ring.
0: Hell of an offer. To be friend zoned. Poor man.
2: Poor bastard.
0: He wanted it so bad that he gave her a diamond ring. She still put him in the friend box.
2: If he's listening.
0: Wow, the poor fella. She's offering his ring up for a trade for a piece of art on the radio. Poor guy. Couldn't be further from it.
2: Still
0: mates, inverted commas. My God. sounds like a restraining order to me.
2: Diamond ring, sure. It's $6,500 short of what?
0: We might be able to trade that, though. That's enough. We can get a diamond ring and trade the diamond ring for something else and then work our way up.
2: Become diamond traders.
0: Do you know what I mean? Like, I think there's value there.
2: Sure. Let's go to Naomi here. Naomi, what do you want to swap?
4: I have a massage chair.
2: Interesting. How much did you pay for the massage chair, Naomi?
4: I paid about $1,000 for it. It's hardly used. We moved house and we just haven't got room for it.
2: Reclined? Is it full recline, Naomi?
4: Oh, yeah. It does. It's got Bluetooth sound.
0: Ooh, what's it worth, Naomi?
2: $1,000. She bought it for $1,000.
0: Okay. The only thing I'd say about rings,
2: yes.
0: And we've been here before, yes. We once tried to do a segment called Lord of the Rings, where we collected people's old engagement rings because people were so keen to get rid of them.
2: They were crap.
0: And they're crap rings.
2: Yeah.
0: But a $3,500 diamond ring, Oh, I don't know. We're here again.
2: God. I thought you were so sure. You were so confident before. There's something about... I don't like the... It feels like we're losing panache if we get a ring now and then we're trying to get a ring again later.
0: Agreed.
2: Is that fair?
0: Agreed.
2: And I'm sorry if that's the reasoning behind it. We haven't had an automobile yet.
5: Well, then I reckon Ronaldo's jersey's back on for me.
2: What's wrong with the car?
0: What is wrong with the car? Why are you against it?
5: I just don't think it's a good trade. Like, we don't know. It could be an absolute This is a logistics thing.
6: They're worried about transporting the car.
2: We've got no,
0: you paid $1,500 to get the snake to Queensland.
5: Snake took the whole bunch, mate.
0: The snake took the bunch. That's the issue.
2: We've got no budget.
0: All right, you can just say that. We can't move a car around, can we? It's too much.
5: I would say it's probably a bit much.
0: All right.
2: Okay. Cars off.
0: Honesty. Honesty. Now, the truth will set you free.
2: Now, let's talk about that massage.
0: Yeah. No. We're going the ring. We're going the ring.
2: Definitely go. Okay. Tammy.
7: Yes.
2: We're taking the friendship ring.
7: Done.
2: Great.
0: Beautiful.
2: Great. Pass that news on to your friend.

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1: Yay!
0: Cute. But how about three?
2: I can have it all.
0: Win a brand new car.
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4: 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I need that car.
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13: Rosanna Maggiarelli here tonight on 7 News. The public ovals used to film videos for a teenage fight club. A childcare centre shut down after an allergy fiasco. And SA Socceroos return home after a penalty heartbreak.
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11: Adelaide traffic. Evening there at Broadview. Got a building on fire at the moment. Hampstead Road and Muller Road. Big delays through that intersection at the moment. More big delays with a smash at Dry Creek. It's on the North South Motorway near Globe Derby Drive. And Rose Park crash getting cleaned up on Kettlewood Terrace at the Britannia Roundabout. As if that isn't hard enough to get around already. Camera, Blacks Road, Gillis Plains. 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By tonight of 7, tomorrow 17, right now 15. That's Kiss Traffic and Weather together. 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
14: Adelaide's latest info.
15: Now.
14: Afternoon, I'm Jai Morse. Shots have been fired inside a house at Morphett Vale early this morning. Two people allegedly forced their way into the property on Wheatsheaf Road, firing shots before assaulting the occupant and stealing his car. A 42-year-old man was taken to hospital with facial injuries after being injured during the incident. The suspects remain on the run. In other news, three young people have been rescued overnight after becoming lost in a national park south of Adelaide. The trio, aged 15, 17 and 19, were reported missing just after 7 o'clock last night, with air patrols locating them about 20 minutes later. Park rangers were able to guide the hikers out of the national park through steep terrain and knee-deep water. A 32-year-old man has suffered life-threatening injuries after a serious smash at Williamstown in the Barossa. His car hit a tree on Victoria Terrace at around 10:30 last night. The driver was rushed to hospital in a critical condition. In celeb news, insider details on Taylor and Travis's major New York City wedding. Details on that in a sec.
2: Have you heard? 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
14: New insider details have been revealed of Taylor Swift and Travis Kelce's New York wedding. A guest claims the pop superstar and NFL player husband's vows went for 20 minutes. Guests were also reportedly provided with embroidered handkerchiefs, just in case they got emotional during the ceremony.
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14: England has reached the World Cup quarterfinals with a 3-2 win over Mexico in Mexico City. And fans have flocked to Adelaide City Centre to celebrate with the Thunderbirds after their Super Netball Grand Final victory over the Vixens. The Kiss cast is next.
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14: Mostly fine conditions today with a top of 15 degrees. Much the same expected for tomorrow and Wednesday with some clouds rolling in as we head towards the weekend. Right now it's 14 degrees in the city. 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

0: Will and Woody, hope you're having a wonderful Monday. Woodrow, my favourite segment of the week. We've already had a few texts come in. Big shout out to Naomi on the text line 0429 131065. Will read it. Where is it? We've moved it to a different time hour.
1: Sorry, Naomi. Had to push it.
0: And one here from just an anonymous number.
1: Yeah.
0: 0429 131065.
1: What did I say?
0: God, Will's read it's good. Where is the segment? God. No worries. Yeah. Not at the original time today.
1: Sorry,
0: we'll be a little bit later on this hour. And there's a few other texts we haven't got time to get through. One from Ned's just come through. Yeah. Jeez, I love Will. That's not even Will's Reddit. But there you go.
1: Ned Brockman, a big fan.
0: Could be. Who knows? Got any Neddy? Thanks so much, mate. Guys, Will's Reddit a little bit later on this hour. Very exciting.
1: Did have to push it because of Rule.
0: Rule, musician Rule. Sensation that is Rule.
1: So sorry, guys. You'll have to sit through a chat with Rule.
0: Don't worry. It's coming. Rule's up next time.

0: and everyone. It's Will and Reddit. Will and Woody. Will and Reddit. My God. It is. It pretty much is, though. That's what it is.
1: Will's Reddit.
0: Beware. It's Will and Reddit.
2: It does feel like you replace me with Reddit sometimes. Why don't you call me when you're on the toilet?
0: You don't listen to my heart like Reddit does.
2: Oh, okay.
0: You don't. You don't. It's a safe place for me to go. Okay, so this is just the best of the internet, according to me, before you guys get a shot at $1 million. First one here. What does Jade Gresham offer to the Essendon Football Club?
2: Buzz, buzz, buzz.
0: What does he offer?
2: Boring, just boring. Nothing.
0: It's a good question. Nothing. No, it's a good question. Worth thinking about for everyone. Okay.
2: Weird swipe at an Essendon player.
0: I don't like him.
2: Oh, yeah.
0: I've buzzed you. Sorry. Okay, here we go. This one from... So, did you know the first person in space is a guy called Yuri Gagarin? Now, Annalise does an excellent Russian accent. Give that to me in Russian, Annalise.
3: I don't know how to say
0: Yuri
3: that.
0: Gagarin.
3: Yuri Gagarin.
2: Okay. There you go.
0: Great, great. Perfect. Russian accent. And Perfect. So he was the first person in space. So when he landed on Earth, So he goes up to space.
2: Oh, when he returns,
0: and he came back.
2: Yeah.
0: He'd just sail off into the sunset.
2: Well, some of them stay on the International Space Station, man.
0: Some of them do, but they come back down.
2: Yeah.
0: So he comes back down. He lands back on Earth.
2: Yeah.
0: He had to ask where a phone was in order to let the Russian authorities know that he had landed on the Earth.
2: They weren't tracking him?
0: No, it was before they could track stuff.
2: What?
0: So he crash lands. He crash lands in the middle of about 7 kilometers above the Earth. He ejected. He planned to parachute to the ground, right?
2: Yeah.
0: A local farmer and his daughter observed this like meteorite thing coming down to the Earth, and then they see a parachute pop out. Apparently Gagarin said, when they saw me in my spacesuit, they just started running.
2: Fair enough.
0: Because they were like, oh my God. And then he told them, don't be afraid, I'm a Soviet citizen. Can I use your phone to call Moscow?
2: So he landed in Russia?
0: Yeah, he landed in Russia.
2: In Russia?
0: Yes.
2: Gets a phone.
0: Yes.
2: So he obviously memorized the number.
0: Well, I think you just call the operator and you'd be like, hey, it's Yuri Gagarin.
2: You wouldn't believe it, though. Can you imagine if you called the reception of NASA and you were like, hey.
0: Pranking, no one's pranking the US. Pranking NASA going, hello, it's Yuri Gagarin. I'm back.
2: It's a great prank.
0: No one's doing that.
2: It's a great prank.
0: No one's doing that.
2: So he gets through and goes like, I'm back.
0: Yes.
2: Can someone come and pick me up?
0: Yes. Can you please come pick me up in the middle of it? Because they couldn't track him. Isn't that great? Did you find that interesting, Annalise? You
3: did.
0: I saw you. You were off with the pic. You're on your phone again?
3: I'm not on my phone.
0: No, you weren't on your phone.
3: That was actually interesting. I was trying to join the dots.
0: What dots?
3: Just like getting up to space and coming back down.
0: There's a lot of dots. Hey. Wait, more questions. You've got questions. Come on, there's a few questions. No, come on.
3: Come on.
0: There's questions. You feel free to ask questions.
3: I'll ask questions.
0: Off air. We'll ask questions. Okay. Hey. This is a bit of audio that I've got. This is from the Academy Award, or the Golden Globes, I think.
2: Mm-hmm.
0: This is probably 10 years ago when Sofia Vergara first came on the scene. Have a listen. This is her.
4: I grew up in Barranquilla, Colombia, in a very traditional Catholic home. My father told me that if I ever did anything artistic, I was going to look like a hooker. Oh. I told him, with these huge boobs that I inherited from your mother, I already look like a hooker. I am Sofia Vergara, and I am an actor.
2: Right.
0: Isn't that
2: That's
0: awesome?
2: Really funny. That's really funny. That's awesome.
0: Oh, that really gave me a lot. Any questions there, Annalise?
3: What's a hooker? Nah, just kidding. I know what that is.
2: What is it?
3: I don't know.
0: No, you do know.
2: Come on,
0: it's a derogatory term for a sex worker.
3: Yeah.
0: So there you go.
2: Anything else from Reddit there, Will?
0: Oh, I've got more. I've got more if you want another one.
2: No, I think we're done.
0: No, come on. I've got one more. Okay. No.
5: 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How good is that?
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8: Evening there at Broadview. Got a building on fire at the moment. Hampstead Road and Muller Road. Big delays through that intersection at the moment. More big delays with a smash at Dry Creek. It's on the north-south motor when near Globe Derby Drive. And Rose Park crash getting cleaned up on Tickettable Terrace at the Britannia Roundabout, as if that isn't hard enough to get around already. Camera, Blacks Road, Gillis Planks. 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That's KISS Traffic and Weather together. 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
16: 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Rosanna Maggiarelli here tonight on 7 News. The public ovals used to film videos for a teenage fight club. A childcare centre shut down after an allergy fiasco. And SA Socceroos return home after a penalty heartbreak.
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3: It's Will and Woody.
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3: 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Kiss.

0: Good afternoon, everyone. It is Will and Woody. Rule is in the studio again, hey. Which is wonderful. Great to have you here, man.
1: What's going on?
0: Oh, not a lot. Not a lot. We were just talking about our gladiator flail.
1: Yes.
0: Which you're pretty keen to hit Woody with, which I'm keen on.
1: Yeah, I prefer, like a spanking sort of situation. That'd be nice. I think that'd be more fun. I don't want to, like, hit you across, like, the arm or the thigh. Like, you know, I want to, like, I want a big watcha, you know?
2: Yeah. You can watcha me for sure.
1: Thank you.
2: Cool. Mate, you choose we'll the location on the body.
0: Do it at the end, maybe. Maybe not the face.
2: No, you need the face.
1: Need that one.
2: But that is, yeah, that's legit. That is from a movie. And you are a huge fan of the movie Gladiator?
1: I wouldn't say I'm a huge fan. I remember watching it. But I watched the new one with Paul Mescal, and that one kind of
2: awful,
1: stunk.
2: Awful. One of the worst things that's ever been made.
1: Yeah.
2: Shocking. Yeah. We can't go into it. I've been banned from talking about that.
1: Right.
2: Hey, most people wouldn't know that you're 23, which is wild.
1: Yeah.
2: That's pretty wild. You don't hold yourself like a 23-year-old.
1: I appreciate that.
2: Had this moment last time. And you're edging into the, like, icon area with the girls in particular.
1: Sure.
2: Really hitting off. So how's it feel? How are you handling that? Because it's going to follow you around a little bit. And I know you're a very modest guy. You're a very modest guy. You're handling this very, very well, can I say.
1: Okay.
2: You wouldn't have brought this up or mentioned this unless I had mentioned it. I just want to get inside your head because I reckon it's really tricky to keep a lid on that. How are you going with that?
1: I don't know. It's pretty good to have the sort of team I've got around me and the family I have around me.
2: Yeah.
1: Every time I even talk about myself a little bit too much.
2: Yeah.
1: Oh my God. I'm really? I'm crucified.
2: Really?
1: It's hectic and it's good. It's for the best reasons, especially like my friends, all my best friends are from school, you know, in Sydney.
2: Yeah.
1: Every time I come back to Australia, like, I'll be like, yeah, so I was in, you know, doing this, doing that. And they're just like, look at me. And then I'll immediately shut up and let them talk about what's going on in their life.
2: Yeah. I want to give you permission right now. This is everything your mates would not want. Give me a massive name drop right now from the last 6 months from your life.
0: It's just come off Lollapalooza, so.
1: I don't know. Honestly, nothing. I don't think I've met anyone that crazy the past 6 months. Playing Lollapalooza, like, on the main stage before Doce and Sabrina Carpenter.
0: Oh, I was,
1: like,
0: God, spare me. Here we go. God, look at this guy. My God.
2: Why do you even bring it up, man?
1: I kept that one to myself, for sure.
2: So level-headed.
0: Wow, that's wild, man.
1: Walked into that one.
2: Yeah, you did. Yeah. You did. That was a trap. That was a trap. I'm really sorry about that. How do you go with that? I'm always interested in talking to musicians, especially around, like, nerves and stuff, going on a big stage like Lollapalooza. Is there a moment when you're singing when you start feeling confident? Is there, like, nerves about a certain note that you need to hit, or what's your journey there?
1: No, honestly, I after doing this for so long, that stuff kind of goes away. I used to have, like, crazy, like, ticks and sort of things that would come out before I would go on stage.
2: Oh, really?
1: And I got nervous. There were, like, little triggers. I used to, like, gag a lot.
2: Yeah,
1: for some reason, if there was, like, a note that I was scared about that was, like, high, I would, like, fully on stage have to, like, turn around and go, like, I had some, like, weird things coming through that used to be, I was, like, around kind of, high notes or just, like, random parts of the set that I would get really anxious about. But I don't know. The worst that can happen is really not that bad. And I think I've played like the worst possible shows I've could, you know, and I'm like, even then, like, no one really knows.
2: Yeah, sure.
1: That's kind of helped me, go through now. It's just like, hey, whatever happens, happens. And I over prepare always, you know, I'm always trying to rehearse and trying to keep vocally fit and do all the things that I need to do so I can, you know, play the show with my eyes closed. But yeah, I mean, I'm always still forgetting little lyrics here and there. Like,
2: of course.
1: Wardrobe malfunctions.
2: Wardrobe malfunctions.
0: It's kind of fun when that happens as well.
2: Wardrobe malfunctions.
1: Yeah, always.
2: What do you mean?
1: I don't know. I've had, like, buttons break, obviously.
2: Oh, yeah.
1: I had my pants fall down, like, almost.
2: Are we talking to Lenny Kravitz there? Have you seen the Lenny Kravitz wardrobe?
1: Oh, like the split.
2: The split leather pants and he was going commando?
1: Yeah, I have seen that. Nothing that bad. But, no, just like a belt breaking, stuff like that. I've had all those little things. And, like, if that's the worst that can happen, if that's the most embarrassing thing, like, oh, man,
2: and people get
1: I'm
2: it.
1: Right.
2: It's actually really bad, cool when you go and watch someone live and you see, like, an obvious chink in the armor and the performer's like, oh, sorry, that wasn't to be there.
1: Yeah.
2: And then they kind of, you're like, oh, cool, it's a person.
1: Make a joke about it.
2: I'm actually seeing a person. I forgot that I was watching a person up
1: there.
2: Exactly. Makes it way more human.
1: And you're here on Will and Woody and Kiss.
2: Nice, gorgeous.
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0: Will is in the studio here on Will and Woody.
1: Hello.
0: I've been meaning to ask you something. Last time we spoke, you were saying that you were playing basketball with Bon Iver.
1: Talking about name drops, bring it up again. That was the one. That's a good one.
0: Oh, this is like largely off air.
1: Yeah.
0: You were playing like just like pickup with him in LA. And his real name's Justin. So you've just been calling him Justin. But obviously in your head, knowing that it's Bon Iver.
1: Yeah.
0: Have you had the moment where you're like, dude, just so you know, I know.
1: No.
0: You're Bon and
1: no,
0: I'm also a
1: definitely, and... definitely not.
0: Wow.
1: No. I still believe he has no idea who I am, which is
0: how
1: great.
0: Long has this been going on for?
1: Well, I guess when was the first time we played? Well, yeah, right before I saw you guys last.
0: Yeah.
1: So a few months.
0: He's still playing ball with Bon Iver
1: been back once since then.
0: But you've played since then?
1: Yeah.
0: And you did. Oh, it's amazing.
2: And you never bring
0: well
2: up.
0: Done.
2: You never bring up music no, when you're
0: self control.
2: That's actually really nice, though. It must be nice
1: that's
2: for you
1: the best
2: too.
1: Way to keep it.
0: Yeah, honestly. No, Hundo. It's the only way to keep the friendship.
1: And, you know, I got a text from Tobias like a couple months ago as well, like after this, and he was like, "Oh, I'm in the studio with Justin today. Like, you want to come through? Like, it'd be cool to work on some stuff." And I wasn't in the country. I was so upset. Like, I wasn't in LA, and I was like, "That would have been the perfect introduction."
0: Time, yeah. You're like, "Oh, well, here he is." No. Oh, we're from different. Oh, the guy from the court in the studio, and now you've missed that. Now he'll just be your basketball buddy
1: forever. Yeah.
2: If we ever interview Bon Iver, I say we break it.
0: Hundo,
2: you know that guy you play pickup with?
1: Yeah, I'm sure he's listening.
2: He's a musician. Big fan of the pod. Huge podcast listener.
0: Touché.
2: I don't know anything about this as well, Rule, but am I right in saying that you recently had a stolen possession returned to you?
1: There was a massive full circle moment, like a 7-year full circle moment that happened a couple weeks ago.
2: Yeah.
1: And my very first show in LA, it was the last show of tour. This is 2019. It was 16. I bought an Acne Studio sweater. So it was the first like big purchase I ever made in my life.
0: Wow,
1: and cool. I was so, so excited. It was also kind of like, it was my birthday like that week. It was a whole thing. I was so excited. I remember going to the LA show, like wearing it the whole day. And then backstage, I went to get changed to my actual show fit. Like took it off, hang it up on my little hanger. And I get back from the show and it was gone. I was like, okay, surely someone's like either packed it up or put it somewhere, you know, asking around. No one knew where it was. And then the artist like liaison guy was working at the venue had disappeared as well. And we're like, surely not. Anyway, a few months later it was confirmed, like we found a photo of her wearing it on her Instagram, like the girl that was working at the venue. And like, yeah, she just stolen it off the thing. Anyway, and then the venue fired her and it was a whole thing. And we had a number, so we like cold called her like a couple of times. Over like a year, we kept just like randomly calling her. If I was like drunk or bored, I would just be like, "It's cool, the girl." And like, she'd always somehow pick up. And we'd always just be like, "Give it back." And she'd just be like, "I don't have it." And we're like, "Yeah, we know you do." Anyway, and then after 7 years, I played a show in San Francisco like 2 weeks ago, 3 weeks ago. And I walk into my green room and hanging up in my dressing room.
2: No way.
0: Cool.
1: Was the sweater with a note on it being like, "Oh, the lady who stole it returned it to the venue like years after. Wow. We couldn't get your contact. We didn't know how to send it to you." But then the person who was working the venue and moved to San Fran and whatever and just like knew that I was playing and they still had it. And
2: when you were pranking her, being like, "You've got my jumper," and she was like, "I don't have it." She was actually telling the truth.
1: Yeah, she had sent it back. Yeah.
0: And you were just terrorizing her.

0: Nice. It's like, it does not fit me anymore, and also looks like so dated. I would never wear it now. It's kind of ugly. I was like,
1: what was I thinking?
0: Yeah, honestly, I look back, I was like, that was the first thing I've decided to buy. My big purchase.
2: That's nice, though.
0: Yeah, I know. It was wholesome.
2: Brand new record, Kicking My Feet and Screaming, out June 12th. If people want to go and get it, you got a new single called Hate Myself just released.
0: Yes.
2: Correct me if I'm wrong, you filmed it with like nerd clusters?
0: That's a crazy one. I don't know where you got that from. I posted a TikTok being this lyric, the song is about nerd clusters.
2: But that's,
0: because it's about how much I love them so much and how they make me feel so terrible after eating like a whole bag of them.
2: Yes.
0: You're right. Sorry, my bad.
2: Thank you. How dare you ever?
0: I was like, music.
2: My journalistic integrity.
0: Sorry, I'm like contracted to post like 40 TikToks a day. I forget what I say in all of them. But I've got them on my radar, so that's a bad thing as well.
2: Oh, whoa. Yeah,
1: so and then you get, so like backstage.
0: I'll get like a couple bags and I'll try and I'll get through them. They're so good. They're so good.
2: Right. Well, speaking about hating yourself and punishing yourself, you were eyeing off our gladiator flail before.
0: Yes.
2: Live whipping of Woody.
1: Yeah. We should offer that to all our guests. You're the first guest, by the way, to whip me.
0: Wow. Thank you so much.
2: Yeah. That's lovely, actually.
1: You can add that to your list of accomplishments.
0: That is stunning. Yeah. The next name drop.
2: It's up next on Will and Woody.
3: 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Text Will and Woody now on 0429 13 1065 and they'll be back in just a jiffy. It's Will and Woody.
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6: Horrendous delays with this major dry creek at the moment. It's on the north south motorway near Globe Derby Drive. Delays back a couple of k's to the Wingfield Interchange. Try using the Salisbury Highway to get around there. Building fires causing big delays through at Broadview at the intersection of Hampstead Road and Muller Road. Delays in all directions and a smash getting cleared at Rosewater at the moment. That's on Grand Junction Road just near Rosewater Terrace. 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Low tonight at 7, tomorrow 17, right now 14. That's Kiss Traffic and Weather together. Ben and Liam are back in breakfast weekdays from 6 on Kiss 1823.
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8: Hi, I'm Rana Hussain. Australia has claimed a record 7th Women's T20 World Cup with a big win over England. The hosts were sent into bat first, making 150 from their 20 overs. The Aussies chased down the total inside 18 overs. And to Wimbledon, a huge upset for world number one Aryna Sabalenka, who will miss the quarterfinals of a Grand Slam for the first time in 4 years. She's been beaten by 14th seed Naomi Osaka 6-2 to 7-6. Sabalenka says for now she wants to forget about tennis.
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0: Bill and Woody. Hope you're having a wonderful drive home. Rule is in the studio. He's got a brand new album, Kicking My Feet and Screaming. Hope you guys are having a great drive home. Obviously, the sequel to Kicking My Feet. Rule, before you get out of here, you want to hit Woody with the Gladiator Flower. It's over to you, man. Go for it.
1: Thank you. All right.
0: She's on the table over there.
2: Where do you want me? How do you want me? I
0: love you. Maybe over the spacer, over here.
2: Yeah.
0: Do you want to get a microphone over that way?
2: We'll bring Rules.
3: I don't like break it though.
2: Oh, sure. You won't break it. Jeez. It is good to remind people. This is the legit prop from the movie Gladiator.
0: One hand at this fight, you'll get plenty of leverage with one hand.
2: How do you want me?
3: I want you the other way around, please.
2: Okay.
3: Oh, flip around.
2: And just like and bent?
3: Yeah.
0: God, there's a wow.
4: You want to get a countdown?
0: Yeah, sure. 3, 2, 1.
2: Oh,
0: come on.
2: Come on, Rule. You're bent. Come on.
3: I was so like scared. Pain.
2: I said, hang on, but that hit exactly where I got hit last time.
3: I'm trying to. So that wasn't bad. Okay.
2: No, go harder.
0: No, that was pathetic.
3: Okay. Oh, you said we're going to do a 3 and it hurt.
0: Oh, yeah, no, you're good. You've
2: I'm
0: got.
2: I'm copying my. Notes.
0: That was like a 0.5.
3: Okay, fine. I'll go a 6.
0: Yeah.
2: Oh,
0: hit him in the head! How did that happen?
3: Did it actually get you?
2: It got me in the head!
3: Oh my god, he's bleeding. He's bleeding.
0: Where?
3: Jesus Christ.
0: Where? Oh, yeah.
3: It's flung up. I went down and it went up.
2: It's so fun. And you know I like pain, so I enjoyed it.
3: Holy
2: How much
3: shit.
2: Am I bleeding?
0: I got you in the eye.
2: No, not quite the eye.
0: Okay,
2: it's okay.
0: On the eyebrow. Oh, yes! He wants one back.
2: All right, here we go. Cover your face. I want to hit you in the face.
3: All right.
0: Jesus.
3: Yeah, go on.
0: How did we get here?
3: Oh, come on, quick.
0: Oh, yeah. You did like that.
3: I did like that.
0: All right, Rule, thanks for coming in, man. That was a great way to finish things off. Will and Woody.
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28: At Broadview, residual delays from Nellie Building Fire on Hampstead Road, Muller Road. Dry Creek is smashed, causing delays still on the north-south motorway near Globe Derby Drive. Those delays are out there and pretty solid. And Plimpton and Praying on Moringi Avenue near Marion Road. Camera, Clayson Road, Salisbury East. 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That's his traffic and weather together. 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
29: Now.
2: Afternoon, I'm Jai Moss. Police say a home invasion in Morphett Vale doesn't appear to be a random attack. A 42-year-old man's been left with facial injuries after allegedly being assaulted by two others before a Commodore was stolen from the Wheatsheaf Road property where shots were fired just after 2:30 this morning. In other news, the acting PM says Australia's concerned following news China's carried out a missile test in the South Pacific. Richard Marles has told the ABC we were informed, along with other nations in the region earlier today.
30: This is a long-range missile test and we are very concerned about any actions which undermine the stability, the peace and security of the Pacific.
2: Turmoil for parents with kids in childcare at the Edge Early Learning Centre in Gawler East. It's been ordered to close for at least a fortnight after a child was taken to hospital following an allergic reaction. In entertainment news, Toy Story continues to dominate at the box office. More on that one in a sec.
31: Need to increase your protein intake? 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
2: Toy Story has topped the national box office for the third week in a row. It's now taking close to $28 million. It also opened at Japan at the weekend. Minions and Monsters was the second most popular film. Your sport check in a sec.
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3: Socceroos goalkeeper Patrick Beach has arrived home in Melbourne following the side's heartbreaking exit from the World Cup. He insists he's fine with the call to replace him for the penalty shootout against Egypt. And Ferrari's Charles Leclerc has won the British Grand Prix. 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
3: Mostly fine conditions with a top of 15 degrees, overnight temps dropping as low as 8. Much the same expected for tomorrow and Wednesday, with some clouds rolling in as we head towards the weekend. Right now it's 13 degrees in the city. 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
1: Broadview, residual delays from earlier building on fire of Hampstead Road and Muller Road. Dry Creek a smash still causing delays on the North South Motorway near Globe Derby Drive and Plimpton and Prane getting sorted out Morangi Avenue near Marion Road. Camro, Cavan Road, Dry Creek. 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Blow tonight at 7, tomorrow 17, right now at 12. Let's kiss traffic and weather together. 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
1: Still slowing slightly on the north-south motorway if you're heading through Dry Creek due to an earlier collision. Delays to in Mile End at James Condon Drive near Railway Terrace, down to 40 for inbound travellers around ongoing works. And the same too through Camden Park at Morford Road near Maxwell Terrace, dropping to 40 in both directions through there around works. South Australia brings you the simple pleasures of winter with hundreds of experiences and offers. 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The Kiss Cast tonight, we're heading for a low of 7, tomorrow 17. Right now, we're sitting at 12 degrees. That's Kiss Traffic and Weather together. Ben and Liam are back in breakfast weekdays from 6 on Kiss
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16: Adelaide's latest info.
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16: Good evening, I'm Jai Morse. Still no arrests over shots fired inside a Morford Vale home in the early hours of this morning. A 42-year-old man suffered facial injuries during an assault at a property on Wheatsheaf Road. A car was also stolen from the scene. In other news, three teens lost in a national park have been found safe. The group aged 15, 17 and 19 lost their way at around 7 o'clock last night while hiking south of Adelaide. Our landmarks will be lit up pink tonight in celebration of the Thunderbirds' Super Netball success. It's been a big day in Rundle Mall with the fans getting to mix with the champions. And LaTanya Wilson spoke to Seven after being crowned club champion for the third time in a row.
18: Oh my goodness, it still hasn't sunk in properly as yet, but it's just a real feeling. I'm so excited. I'm happy that we were able to get the job done.
16: In entertainment news, Lionel Richie has provided a health update. Details on that one in a sec.
19: The census is coming this August. You'll get instructions soon on what to do. In the census, every answer matters. Authorised by the Australian Bureau of Statistics, Canberra.
16: Lionel Richie has reassured fans he's okay after a recent health scare saw him hospitalised. The 77-year-old was forced to end the show in the US early last month after becoming dizzy while singing. In a social media post, the singer's thanked his fans and said he's doing well.
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16: A captain's run at Suncorp's on the agenda tomorrow for the Maroons ahead of Wednesday night's State of Origin clash against New South Wales. And fans have flocked to Adelaide City Centre to celebrate with the Thunderbirds after their Super Netball Grand Final victory over the Vixens. The KISS cast is next.
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16: Mostly fine conditions with a top of 15 degrees, overnight temps dropping as low as 8. Much the same expected for tomorrow and Wednesday, with some clouds rolling in as we head towards the weekend. Right now it's 12 degrees in the city. 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

It's Mr. 305 checking in for the remix. You know they had that 75 Street Brazil. Well, this year's gonna be called Gaiocho. Que hola, gata, que hola, omega. And this is how we gonna do it.

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4: 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All the variety. Oh, yeah. Kiss 183.

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22: 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Kids.

0: working and they're working. It's Will and Woody keeping you up.
1: Worst thing you've been seen outside in? We're talking outfits, kits, if you like. A friend of mine was driving to a party that he was going to, wearing a bear onesie.
2: Sure. Of course.
1: He was wearing a bear onesie. He went as a bear to the party.
2: Because you forget you've got to do life admin on the way to the party. So it's a crazy thought, but you're like, I guess I'll drive to the party as a bear.
1: Yeah. Now, look, he actually had quite a bad accident. Like, he walked away. He was fine. But, wrote the car off and, hit his head on the steering wheel and knocked himself out.
2: Yeah, yeah, yeah.
1: Which was hectic.
2: Yeah, he's okay.
1: He's absolutely fine. Yeah. No ongoing trauma or any injuries or anything like that. But the funny thing was, when he was knocked out, the cops were like, when he came to, there was like police standing there and they're like, hey, man, what's going on? And he was like, what do you mean what's going on? I've crashed my car. And then they were like, no, what's going on? And he's like, guys, I've had some trauma here. And they're like, why are you wearing a bear onesie? And he didn't know why either. So that became an issue.
2: Yeah, of course.
1: They worked that out.
2: He's out. Oh, it sounds like he went to prison. let's go to Greg. Greg, back in your 20s, Greg. What was your kit like, Greg?
3: So I guess a bit of a backstory. I used to be in the Air Force and as an aircraft maintainer, there's a whole group of guys I work with turning spanners, and on my weekends I used to do bar work. Mm-hmm. And one particular night, it was a ladies' night and all the barmen had to be shirtless for the evening. Yeah. And which is, no drama. Like, I was probably, I would say, a little bit fitter. Mm-hmm. No one from work ever came to this bar. But of all nights, that night,
1: the Air Force came to the bar.
3: The squadron that I, from the squadron I work with.
2: Ladies' night. So you thought you were safe.
1: Oh, Greg. Wait, so you're topless wagering when effectively your office walks in.
3: Yeah.
1: Awesome.
3: Yeah,
1: so, that is great.
3: And then, it was, the whole night I just got taunted. They were throwing ice and carrying on.
1: Yeah,
2: of course.
1: Oh, that's a great story.
3: Monday next week, you've got to put up with it.
1: You've got to get in there. I'm retiring. I'm not going in on Monday. Yeah, thanks for the story, Greg. You can have yourself a $100 Funday sweets voucher. It's a great story.
2: Doesn't get worse.
1: In the Air Force, though, I thought that was kind of, I'm just reminded of Top Gun. I feel like that would just be like all the rage.
2: I don't think that's what it's like.
1: Throw a volleyball in there and everyone's having a great time.
2: I think Top Gun took some creative license there. There are also a lot of scenes where they're just wearing towels. Do you know?
1: There's a lot of homoerotica in Top Gun. But I just thought that is the Air Force, isn't it?
2: Playing beach volleyball oiled up.
1: No, but men wearing tight uniforms and,
2: I don't know, not according to Greg.
1: Have you ever seen a man in a harness? There's a lot going on there.
2: Harness.
1: Yeah,
2: Before
1: they get in the plane.
2: It's a
1: I don't know where your eyes go.
2: Natalie.
1: It's true, though.
2: It props up.
1: It's true, though.
2: It definitely props up
1: in a
2: harness.
1: There's a lot going on.
2: Natalie,
1: you seen a man in a harness? It's hard to know what it looks
4: like. Was way worse than being shirtless. I mean, I was a makeup artist student doing SFX makeup. I was house-sitting and was getting ready for a party that I was going to the next day. So decided to practice my makeup, and I was decided to go to the Fox. So glued my eyebrows down. I had, put a prosthetic nose on my face. My whole face looked like a fox. I'd painted my whole body. And I was baking for this, and I forgot that I hadn't grabbed eggs as part of my ingredients. And I needed them for this cake I had to get done.
2: Brilliant.
4: And Woolworths closed in an hour. So I had to go in this full fox costume to Woolworths to pick up these eggs so that I could get this cake done. Anyway, I was there and I was out and I had the worst looks ever. And then I was just like, well, I'm here anyway. May as well go get Subway and just call it a night. I'm not paying myself.
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11: 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Kiss.

0: replace your Z's with W's. It's Will and Woody keeping you up.
1: Wilbur, huge kudos goes to Delta Goodrum, who came fourth in Eurovision with the song Eclipse. Unreal. Super proud of her. She was awesome. Can't wait till she gets back, making it seem like we're mates. You know, we'll probably interview her at some stage and I'll get to get around her. But song that won is an absolute banger. So if you're not across it, Bulgaria won the Eurovision competition. A singer called Dara from Bulgaria won with a song called Bangaranga. I'm the Bangaranga
2: ninja. I'm a demon. Oh my God. I'm a psycho from the reason.
1: I have had that on repeat for the last 20... That long. Okay. Stop now, because here's what I want to do. I have never been more passionate about getting a song on this radio show in my life.
2: Wow.
1: The people need to hear Bangaranga by Dara, the winner of Eurovision. Okay. So look, right now I'm just trying to build a bit of an army.
2: Just play it, man.
1: No, see, here's the thing. We're not allowed.
2: Just play it.
1: We're not trusted with music. It needs to go past a...
2: The music director.
1: The music director, he chooses all the songs. We're not trusted with putting any music in this show. I need to build an army, then I'm going to call him up next. And I'm going to really need you to be stern with him, Will, and say, hey, we're playing Bangaranga. But we need to build the army. 13.
2: Just play the song, Brent, man.
1: I like my job. 131065 is our number. If you love Bangaranga by Dara and you want to hear it, call now, please, because I need to hear your voices. I need to hear the love for it. If you're in the demo, 25 to 50 female, that's even better. Say you love it. Let's call Brad.
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1: We're calling Brad. Well, you've got it. There are certain things you've got to do, all right, to be respectful in business, all right? It's basic ethics.
2: Will and Woody.
0: The phone call is so last year. 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It's Will and Woody.
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1: It gets better.
0: That could be the worst song I've ever heard.
1: It gets better.
0: Mate, let's get back to the programming.
1: No!
0: Let's get back to the king.
1: No!
0: Brad's back.
2: It's Will and Woody.

0: It's Will and Woody keeping you up. What? Will and Woody's swap meet.
1: Woody, we are turning trash into treasure again with our swap meet, and this time it's Book to Bling.
2: Paris gave us an old psychology textbook, and we're going to swap it all the way up to a shiny new engagement ring.
1: We've traded for a musical picture frame,
2: an old MacBook,
1: and a vintage film camera,
2: three signed Taylor Swift CDs,
1: for a taxidermied snake,
2: a psychic endorsed unscratched scratchy,
1: then to a limited edition print from artist Michael Goddard.
2: And then suddenly, we're taking the friendship ring.
1: What was it worth when he gave it to you?
3: About $3,500.
2: Diamond ring, sure. It's $6,500 short.
1: Harris is actually in the studio with us today.
2: Do you have any other requests?
4: A big oval diamond.
2: Okay. Yeah. It's ring or bust.
4: Yeah.
2: Great. It's good to know.
0: Will and Woody's swap meet. Swap the deal, keep the good energy with Glowbird.
1: Okay, so just to qualify what you've heard there, we currently are in possession of a $3,500 diamond ring.
2: Yeah, we are.
1: We thought that it'd be all right. We lobbed that to Paris. Not actually, we didn't actually throw the ring at her. We just gently told her
2: that, like, hey, you said ring. And you kind of, sure, you said $10,000 engagement ring, but God.
1: Now we've been training for 2 weeks now, and look, we've got a $3,500 diamond ring, and now you're in the studio, and, you know, we've got it right here if you want to take it. And she didn't.
2: Okay, I think when it comes to engagement rings, people have visions. Harris has got a vision.
1: We're not quite there yet.
2: But for you guys listening, it just gets exciting because right now we are effectively saying there is a $3,500 ring in our possession. And I said this on Friday, but any pawnbroker in this country would happily take that off your hands and give you thousands of dollars for it.
1: That's right.
2: That's what they do. It's a very easy thing to move on and make sweet cash from. So if you've got something lying around your house and you want to make us a trade for that ring, 131065, now is the time to get in touch.
1: How good.
2: It's a crazy deal. Like, usually this is the point where we, like, oversell the item that we've got. There's no need. The pull cue is in the rack, my friends. There's nothing else to say about this ring. It's worth $3,500.
1: Yeah, I think you just said the cue's in the rack. But
2: what did I say?
1: You said the pull cue.
2: Well, I think it's good to, you know, just analyze that it's a pull cue. It's not just any cue, my friend.
1: So we've got, but it is also a diamond ring. It's not just any ring. It's a $3,500 diamond ring.
2: One broker's dream.
1: You guys can trade for it right now on 131065. Get us a step closer to the $10,000 ring for Paris. I feel like we're close, guys.
2: Give us a jet ski.
1: Give us a jet ski.
2: Give us an excavator.
1: An excavator. I don't know. Went backward. Will and Woody.
0: The boys will BRB. BTW. The text line is open. 0429 131065. XOXO.
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0: Pauline, we've had a listener get in touch. 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
8: Good morning, it's Dorian Tassato live from the KISS Traffic Centre. 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Works continuing later though. Mylan James Congdon Drive near Railway Terrace 40 inbound and Citybound Ingle Farm Bridge Road near Research Road. 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The KISS car splitter for today mostly sunny at a top of 17. Right now it's 11 degrees. That's KISS Traffic and Weather together. Get ready for Ben and Liam. Start 6 a.m. on KISS 102.3.
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17: Morning, I'm Maria Gaban. Major crash is investigating a smash at St Peter's last night. The collision occurred on Paynham Road at around 7:30. The cause of the crash is unclear at this stage. A mid-flight technical issue has forced a light plane to make an emergency landing at Parafield Airport.
10: Emergency services were called to the airport just after 2:30 yesterday after reports the plane was experiencing engine oil pressure issues. The aircraft landed safely and was able to taxi away from the runway. Anthony Albanese continues his week of Pacific diplomacy after signing a landmark alliance with Fiji. The PM is now turning his attention to the Solomon Islands as he looks to shore up support against China's build-up in the region. More than 10,000 people have been forced to flee their homes as a massive wildfire burns out of control in southern France near the Spanish border. And social media influencers and content creators who travel to Bali have been put on notice. Indonesia has updated its immigration policy to introduce stricter visa rules impacting anyone who posts for revenue, sponsorship or payment. Your sport check next. The Crows could get a double boost with stars Riley Silsorp and Wayne Miller expected to play against the Suns on Saturday night. Midfielder Sam Berry says that Riley was bedridden on Friday night with illness.
11: I think it was midday that day. He was there eating lunch with us and playing cards. So it all happened pretty quick that afternoon.
10: Adelaide is focused on a top four spot after a pleasing midfield performance in Perth. And Alex de Minaur has been knocked out of Wimbledon in the fourth round. The Kiss cast is next.
18: 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Start your business right. Search ANZ Business Start Right.
10: Mostly sunny and 17 today. Partly cloudy, 17 tomorrow. Right now it's 7 degrees. And get ready for Ben and Liam. They're back in breakfast, kicking off from 6 a.m. on Adelaide's Kiss 102.3.
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19: Adelaide traffic.
20: Morning there, it's Whitey live from the Kiss Traffic Centre and roads looking really good for the rain today. Accident breakdown free, super light traffic, which is nice. Simply some work still account for today. You'll find them at Ingle Farm, Bridge Road near Research Road. Also, Jeb's Cross, Port Wakefield Road near White Road. Getting busy south road through Glandorne, just in front of Castle Plaza for those works. 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Mostly sunny, 17. Right now it's 9. That's Kiss Traffic and Weather together. 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
2: Morning, I'm Maria Gabban. A light plane has landed safely after being forced to make an emergency stop at Parafield Airport yesterday. It's understood the plane was experiencing engine oil pressure issues, with emergency services called just after 2:30pm. It comes less than 3 months after two men were killed when a light plane hit an FTA hangar at the same airport. A smash at St Peter's is being investigated by major crash. The accident occurred on Paynham Road at around 7:30 last night. It's unclear what caused the crash. Australia has criticised China's test of a long-range missile in the South Pacific just hours after a defence agreement with Fiji was signed. Tech giant Microsoft is slashing 5,000 jobs, warning it must adapt to a fast-changing industry. Most of those job cuts will come from its Xbox gaming division. And George Clooney will be honoured with a Lifetime Achievement Award. He'll be recognised at the Venice Film Festival later this year. Your sport check next. Port Adelaide is confident Mitch Georgiades will be right to face the Saints on Saturday after being crushed a couple of times in marking contests on the weekend. Coach Josh Carr says he's not concerned.
21: Well, I'm not surprised because I haven't really seen the hit. So he, from that side of it, conversations with him, he's got no problem.
2: The Power is in 15th spot on the ladder, two wins away from a wildcard spot. And another disappointing Wimbledon campaign for Alex de Minaur, with the Aussie out in the round of 16. The Demon going down in straight sets to Italian Flavio Cavoli. The Kiss cast is next.
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2: Mostly sunny and 17 today, partly cloudy 17 tomorrow. Right now it's 10 degrees. And now it's time for Ben and Liam in the morning, only on Adelaide's Kiss 102.3.
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20: 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Happy Tuesday.
28: We want to know next, what word can't you say? I know that sounds counterintuitive. If you're like, well, why am I going to tell you if I can't say it? But that, you know, you're just going to be willing for us to laugh at you a little bit.
20: Yeah.
28: But know that we're laughing with you, not at you. That's the rule here. We've got it up on the whiteboard. So that'll happen next, 131065.
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1: I saw this news story this morning, Ben, about this woman over in the UK who's got a plastic monkey on the front of her house, and the councillor saying she has to get rid of it, otherwise she's going to be fined, and she is not happy about it.
2: It's going to cost around about £20,000, which is absolutely ridiculous.
1: My favourite part of the story, though, is how she says ridiculous.
3: It's absolutely ridiculous.
2: Ridiculous.
0: Ridiculous.
3: Ridiculous.
1: Can we do 13 1065? What can't you say? We had a caller recently. It was a cracker. Talia, she called up and she was talking about how she works in a nursing home.
4: Yeah, well, a lot of them are incontinental, so they're in the nappy.
1: Incontinental, that's a different... incontinent is when you can't use your wee, but continental sounds like that's a nice dish from around the world. That's
0: it's a hotel, isn't it?
1: Yeah, the hotel intercontinental. Lucky if they're staying there.
0: That's all right, Talia. We won't tell anyone you said that, don't worry.
1: Yeah, no, I'm sure no one heard it. Yeah.
0: Don't worry, we won't replay that at 8:30.
1: We lied. What word can't you say? 13 1065. I feel like however articulate you are, there is some that sort of like little chinks in the armor.
0: I've got a word that I can't say. I've always struggled with it.
1: Yeah.
0: I can't say anaesthetist.
1: Anaesthetist.
0: What is it?
1: Anaesthetist.
0: Yeah, I feel like you're saying it wrong.
1: It's an anaesthetist.
0: No, there's
1: that's how you say it.
0: Producer Bill, can you say it?
5: Yeah, Liam's right, anaesthetist. I think you're overthinking the S in it.
0: No, there is an S in there, right?
1: Yeah, but you're overthinking it. My wife's an anaesthetic nurse. That's what her whole job.
0: Anaesthetist.
1: Yeah, you don't have to pronounce that. You just say anaesthetist.
0: Anaesthetist.
1: Yeah, there's another thing that you can't say.
0: Doesn't sound right.
1: So, you know how there's the Premier and then there's the Lord what?
0: Mayor.
1: So, you know, you normally you say Mayor.
0: Yeah, but I feel
1: he
0: like...
1: He normally says, the mayor... He says, yeah, okay.
0: I feel like I've grown up a little bit, though.
1: Okay, you used to say, she's the mayor. Like John Mayer.
0: Yeah, but that's because I grew up watching American shows.
1: Yeah, it's
0: just... They have the mayor.
1: So you're starting to creep back into
0: it. No, but in America, they say mayor.
1: Do they?
0: Yeah, it's mayor. It's Mayor Quimby. It's
1: like Mayor Quimby, right?
0: No, it's mayor.
1: I don't know.
0: They say mayor in America.
1: They say mayor.
0: No, I agree that we do say mayor here, but they do say mayor.
1: All right. Well, I personally don't feel that's a thing, but we're gonna get bogged down here for a long time I'd love to hear. Is there anything I can't say? Sometimes you don't hear it yourself, but then you know other people. Like, I know my friend can't say that.
0: Yeah, you say. So I would say bald.
1: Yeah, that's true.
0: But you say like bald.
1: Yeah, I'm not good at say if someone's bald. I normally say they're bald.
0: Yes,
1: like as in. Italic and bold. I'm like, yeah, that guy's bold. He's like, is he brave? Is he? No, I meant he's follically challenged. Yeah. That's how I also struggle. It's an auction, but I say auction sometimes.
0: Yep.
1: Which I know weirds people out.
0: Yeah.
1: Sophia in McGill. This is someone you know. What can't they say?
6: Good morning, guys. I know two people who can't actually pronounce words. I've got my mum who says sandwich instead of sandwich.
1: Yeah. Is that like an Italian thing?
6: I don't know what it is,
1: because I know
6: something my three-year-old would say.
1: The sushi mango guys, who you might have seen online, they dress up as like nonnas. They got a new shop called Sandwich, which I like.
6: Maybe. Sandwich.
1: Yeah. What else can't they say?
6: And then I've got one of my friends from high school. She calls spaghetti paschetti.
1: Yeah, I have heard that before.
0: Paschetti
1: bolognese.
0: Yeah, they're good ones.
1: Abby in Fullerton, is this you? What can't you say?
7: Hi, boys. How are we?
1: Yeah, we're well.
7: I can't say the word Mitsubishi.
1: Mitsubishi. Yeah. Okay. It does seem like a pretty easy word to say, but I can see why that collection of letters may stump you.
0: You'd be able to get out of it as well in most situations. Like that word doesn't come up that often,
1: unless you, of course, you work at Mitsubishi.
0: You don't work at Mitsubishi, do you?
7: No, of course not.
1: Okay, all right. That's a tricky one. Anne joins us now. There's something you can't say.
8: Oh, this is a tongue twister. So, you know when you go for legal advice and you don't go to a lawyer, you go to an ombudsman?
0: A what, sorry?
1: A what?
8: Ombudsman.
1: Ombudsman.
0: Oh, the ombudsman.
8: Ombudsman. Like legal advice. So you go, I still can't bloody say the word.
1: An ombudsman.
8: That's the one.
1: Oh, man, that's brilliant. We've still got plenty more on the way. It's Ben and Liam on KISS 102.3. I delayed traffic.
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11: Morning there, it's Whitey live from the KISS Traffic Centre, and roads looking A-OK today. Accidents and breakdown free. That's nice, isn't it? Got some works at Jepps Cross to look out for. Port Wakefield Road near White Road. Those works at Camden Park will get a little busy this morning. 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That's KISS Traffic and Weather together with Ben and Liam. Weekday morning, 6 to 10 a.m. on KISS 1023.
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0: Kiss 102.3. You are here with Ben and Liam, giving you all the hits and all the variety.
1: Ben, is your wife Sam a bit of a sheriff? Like, she'll just sort of, if you do something, she'll find it out eventually?
0: Depends on what it is.
1: Okay, but like, she's pretty in tune. Like, she's sort of...
0: Yeah.
1: My wife's hot on it.
0: Mm-hmm.
1: She turned to me when we were on the couch, watched some Netflix. She said, "Did you eat some baking chocolate?" And I was like, oh, yeah, maybe. Yeah, I sort of forgot that I ate a bit of that. Yeah. Like, how did you? She was like, yeah, I was going through the bins. I was like, for starters, why were you going through the bins? Were you the FBI? Were you going through my bins? Because this was Sunday that she said that. But on Friday night, I went to Adelaide United with the old boy. Went to the Serbian club before. Had a few Serbian beers. That was good. And a couple of chivaps. And, you know, the beers kept flowing because we were getting pumped. So there was nothing else to do, really. And I got home. And I was looking for a snack. I've got a bit of a sweet tooth. I was checking the fridge. There was nothing around. So I really started scouring the cupboards. And as I said, I had a few beers under me at this point. But I did find a packet of Cadbury baking chocolate chips in the back of like the like behind the flour. And just I was like, finally, something I can tuck into.
0: It's not even good baking chocolate.
1: It's not. It's purely made to be melted.
0: Yep.
1: And I may have eaten 200 grams when everyone else... When everyone else was asleep in the house, the dog did come upstairs and was looking at me, judging me. And I thought I got away with it and I put it past me. But then 48 hours later, my wife's like, "Did you eat all the bacon?" And I was like,
0: gotcha.
1: What the heck? I thought I tucked it in there pretty good.
0: I would say, Liam, in our house, that the sheriff would be our toddler, Freddie. He's getting really onto it now. So we try and not give him sugar. Mm-hmm. Now, I know that that's wishful thinking as they get older.
1: This is the thing. You give kids sugar, then they end up on a Friday night eating 200 grams of baking chocolate.
0: Yep.
1: That's what his future is if you don't look after his little tongue.
0: So we try really hard to keep sugar out of the house. But, of course, we do have chocolate in the pantry up high where we know where it is.
1: Under lock and key.
0: Yep. But now he's smart enough to know if I'm coming out of the pantry and my mouth's moving, he'll go... Were you eating? And then I'll go, nothing.
1: Just some broccoli.
0: Oh, nothing? You go, let me see.
1: Yeah, like, try and swallow it quickly before he can see any of your brown saliva.
0: Ben and Liam on Kiss 102.3.
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5: Adelaide traffic. Morning there, it's Whitey live from the KISS Traffic Centre. Roads looking super smooth for the rain in today. Accident breakdown free. Pretty light traffic too for this time of day, which is good. We have some works to keep in mind at Mile End. James Conter Drive near Railway Terrace. Also a little bit slow for works at Greenfields, Port Wakefield Road near Ryan's Road. And you'll find a Canberra today, Addison Road, Pennington. 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Heading for 17, right now 9. That's KISS Traffic and Weather together with Ben and Liam. 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
8: Morning, I'm Mariga Gavan. A 49-year-old man is fighting for life after being hit by a car at St Peter's. The victim was struck on Paynham Road just before 7:30 last night and was rushed to hospital in a critical condition. Major Crash is investigating the cause of the accident. There's concerns over a new youth fight club north of Adelaide where boys and girls compete in matches that mimic professional combat sports. Fights take place in suburban Adelaide parks, with the group using weight categories, championship belts and formalised rules. PRSA is investigating 2 suspected bird flu cases after more sick birds were found on South Australian beaches. A giant petrel was discovered at Knights Beach near Port Elliot over the weekend. Test results are expected today. Meantime, locals at Glenelg Beach reported seeing a sick bird along the shoreline yesterday morning. A mid-flight technical issue has forced a light plane to make an emergency landing at Parafield Airport. The aircraft landed safely and was able to taxi away from the runway. And those who went to Taylor Swift and Travis Kelce's wedding on the weekend claim the pop star sung part of her vows. Your sport check next. Riley Thilsorf is expected to play for the Crows in Saturday night's clash with the Suns after training yesterday. He missed the weekend win over the Eagles after falling ill on Friday.
10: All of us were not near our best showdown. We're looking forward to getting over there. And he set the tone for us, the big fella. He was unbelievable.
8: The Crows' Sam Berry there. Wayne Miller is also tipped to return from a minor hamstring issue. And Cristiano Ronaldo admits his World Cup will be his last. He says he leaves with no regrets ahead of Portugal's clash with Spain in Dallas, which is now underway. The KISS cast is next. Mostly sunny and 17 today, partly cloudy 17 tomorrow. Right now it's 11 degrees. And win a brand new car, 10K cash and United Airlines business class flights to the USA, the land of the stars. 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
15: Got a juicy one for you next, Adelaide. We want to know what your connection
9: 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Ooh. And that's pretty hectic. But if you know a murderer somehow, I'm sure you'd want to tell the story. And you'll have the chance next on Kiss 102.3.
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1: We were asking, what did you find out after you were engaged? And we got this incredible call from Lijah. This is your grandma.
2: She was engaged to the Stowtown murderer. They got engaged, and about 2 weeks after, he was like, I want to show you something. And so the old bank at Stowtown.
0: Yeah.
2: That was in a body, and that was her engagement gift. So she called off the engagement and put him in jail.
1: Wow. 13-1065. What's your connection to a murderer? It's not a fun one, but I think if you did have connection, you would tell the story. So 13-1065, if you have some sort of connection to a murderer. Our boss, Stephen, joins us now. Stephen, we said we're going to do this one this morning. I know it's a little on the nose, but you've actually got a story. Is that right?
3: Yeah, I'm from South Africa, as you can hear in my accent. And I worked for a station called KFM back in the 2000s. And I was a producer of a Saturday morning sport and lifestyle show. So making a bit of extra money on from my weekday gig, going and getting all these guests. But it meant that I got to speak to people like, you know, all these athletes and like Roland Schoeman and whatever. Big swimmers and Oscar Pistorius.
1: Whoa. So you have spoken with, he famously murdered his wife horribly. Went down for it. This is like the Blade Runner. He was a Paralympian. Oh no, he ran in the actual Olympics, right?
3: That was the thing.
0: Yeah. And then did you just like rub shoulders in the producer booth or?
3: Yeah, well, I knew his agents and we'd get him in to come in. So he used to come in on the Saturday morning in Cape Town and he was a new money guy. So he had the big watch and the fast cars and, you know, he liked his, you know, he was loving this life that he had got with all these sponsorships and he was a good guy. Like my impression, charismatic and always there. Sure, what do you need? Whatever. So I got downstairs after the show and he's in the parking lot and he's got the silver sports car, like no roof, two-seater. He's like, you want to go for a spin?
1: You've been in Oscar Pistorius's car?
3: I was in his car. He took me for a spin around the Atlantic seaboard, just like the coastline, like Cape Town, for 15 minutes. I'm in a car with Oscar Pistorius.
0: Wow.
3: So I don't know if he had special steering wheel controls or that was just like the pedal things. I'm not sure what was going on in the car.
0: Right.
3: But he drove me around in his car, which he was really proud of. And then a year later, we woke up to the news about Reeva Steenkamp and him shooting her through the bathroom door. I didn't realize you guys had got the story here in Australia.
1: Yeah, oh, yeah, no, global story for sure.
3: I didn't even look in the boot. I don't know if there was anything
1: who
3: in
1: knows?
3: There.
1: Who knows? Well, that's like the perfect example.
0: Kylie joins us now. What's yours?
4: Hi, Ben and Leanne. Well, I went to school with somebody who was one of my really good friends and we used to have a lot of sleepovers and slept over our house. She apparently had an affair with her boss and plotted with him to kill his wife, which is exactly what went down.
0: Oh, God.
1: Did they get away with it or was the plan sort of stopped?
4: No, they got away with it in prison, still in prison.
0: Okay, and they got caught. Like, wow, and that was your good friend.
4: My good friend, and, slept over our house so many times and did not know that she had that in her.
1: Yeah, crazy. And so, obviously, you've not seen each other for years, though.
4: That's exactly right.
0: Wow, Kylie, great story. Thank you very much for sharing. They're heavy stories, but they're fascinating. This is Ben and Liam in the Morning on Adelaide's Kiss 102.3.
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7: Morning, Gareth Whitey, live from the Kiss Traffic Centre, and roads are looking the goods today. Superlight traffic, accident breakdown free, simply works to find Gilman, Eastern Parade near Wicker Road. 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Heading for 17 right now, 10, that's Kiss Traffic and Weather together with Ben and Liam, weekday morning, 6 to 10 a.m. on KISS 102.3.
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0: Kiss 102.3. You are here with Ben and Liam, giving you all the hits and all the variety. I'd love to know on 13 106.5, toilet training horror stories. Have you got a horror story? Maybe it was you trying to do the toilet training, or maybe it was your story from when you were being toilet trained.
1: I've got to say, I don't have kids, don't spend a lot of time around kids. Ben, you have two. So Freddie is like two and a bit now, right?
0: Yeah, he's closer to three than two.
1: He's closer to three. Is he sitting on the, like, does he sit, go and sit on the toilet and it's just like a user toilet like a regular person now?
0: Yes, Freddie was really good. He was easy to toilet train.
1: So he have like a small step or something that he can step up on?
0: Yep, he's got a little step.
1: And then he just does his own thing and like...
0: He says, Daddy, I need privacy. Because if I'm standing there like, mate, here if you need. And he's like, Daddy, I need privacy.
1: Does he wipe his own bum?
0: No, not yet.
1: Ah, okay.
0: Yep.
1: Yeah, right.
0: I think that's like the next stage, I guess.
1: Yeah, well, to be fair, I only learned how to do my own like 2 years ago, so.
0: What do you mean?
1: I'm just kidding.
0: Okay.
1: it's a funny joke.
0: But yeah, I'd love to know toilet training horror stories, 13 106.5. So Freddie, he was really good for toilet training. There's a couple of mistakes here and there, a couple of little hiccups, I should say. But overall, it was a very smooth experience, which we're very lucky to have. But yesterday, he was just running around nude. Kids love running around nude. And I was like, where did he go? I didn't know where he went. And then I was like, oh, there he is. He was outside. But then I caught him just doing a poo on the lawn. I guess he sees the dog doing that.
1: Yeah.
0: Which is,
1: and it does look pretty fun.
0: Yeah, he was doing a poo on the lawn. I was like, all right, no worries.
1: Right, okay.
0: I mean, to be honest, I'd rather it on the lawn than anywhere else.
1: Well, that's better than that than the carpet, or if he was, you know, looking at the cats and wanted to do it in the kitty litter, that would be grosser.
0: So he did it out on the lawn, and then I was like, easy, I was going to get the pooper scooper. And then as I was going to go get the pooper scooper, my son Freddie, he loves golf. We got like proper golf clubs in the backyard. I turned around and he had a golf club in his hand and he just hit it for six.
1: He hit the poo?
0: Come
1: on, dude. What are you doing? Don't do that.
0: As a parent, it's like, that's funny. Like, I thought that was really funny.
1: Was he?
0: But also, I have to clean the golf club,
1: yeah,
0: right?
1: What do we talk? Was it a driver? A 9-iron?
0: It was a 7-iron.
1: 7-iron. So it got a bit of height on it. And what are we talking? And did he do the poo on the lawn?
0: Yeah.
1: And then forgot he'd done it and wanted to play some golf? Or was he purposely like, I'm going to hit my own poo with a golf club?
0: I don't know if he needed to do a poo and thought, I'm going to do it on the lawn so I can hit it. Or if he did the poo and then saw it and thought, I want to hit that.
1: That's crazy. It sounds like something that would happen, like a 2-year-old would do, and at like the end of a Bucks party.
0: Yeah.
1: with like that, there's that one mate you've got, you're like, oh, don't do it, man. He's like, I'm going to do it. You better run.
0: All right. 13 106.5 is our number. Toilet training horror stories. To be honest, I feel like mine's pretty tame compared to some of the ones we're going to get. I reckon that's tame.
1: It's pretty wild, man.
0: I don't know.
1: Your kid hit a nug with a 7-iron.
0: I don't know, Liam. You don't have kids, so I feel like you'll be surprised by what we get for this. 13 106.5 is our number. Chris in McGill, what happened?
2: We've been training our twins, and we went up to Monado Zoo for the day back in November, and we just arrived, and one of my twins was just standing in the front seat while we were getting ready, and he had a bit of an accident. He must have not been feeling too flash. Mm. And the poo went through the front seat, like in the fold of the seat, into the back in the carpet. But the problem was that it was a bit limited in how I could clean it up. Mm. And the kids expected to still stay at the zoo, so we did the best I could. And then we went into the zoo for the day, so I just sat in a warm car for 5 hours, and then we had to drive home just with the windows down, dealing with the smell.
1: Awesome. You're really selling parenthood to me, Chris. I for one, can't wait.
0: I love when you're like, the kids still expected to go to the zoo, but we're here.
1: Yeah, well, it's an ostrich, mate. Yeah, pretty good.
0: This is Ben and Liam in the morning on Adelaide's Kiss 102.3.
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18: Adelaide traffic.
19: Quiet as a mouse this morning. Roads looking really good. We're accident breakdown free. Shouldn't have any hassles getting where you were going. Do have some works to look out for at Camden Park, Morford Road near Maxwell Terrace. Also a little bit slow at Hope Valley for works. Grand Junction Road near Canopus Avenue. And early morning Canberra today, Griffiths Drive, Moana. 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Heading for 17 right now, sitting on 10. That's KISS Traffic and Weather together with Ben and Liam. 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
20: Morning, I'm Maria Gaban. A 30-year-old woman has been charged with property damage after a suspicious fire at Glandor this morning. A unit went up in flames on Brendan Court just after 3 a.m. Quick action from fire crews prevented it from spreading to adjoining homes. Fire Corps investigators are at the scene. A man has been rushed to hospital with life-threatening injuries after a serious crash at St Peter's. The 49-year-old from Felixstowe was hit by a car on Paynham Road at around 7:30 last night and was critically injured. Major crash is investigating. Police are looking into 4 businesses that were broken into at Unley early this morning. Officers were called to King William Road just after 4 a.m. where the front door of 4 businesses had been smashed to gain entry. 3 motorbikes carrying 6 people allegedly involved in the incident were tracked towards Prospect Road. Russia has launched a major missile and drone attack on Ukraine, killing at least 20 people and damaging buildings in Kiev. And a bit of drama surrounding Prince Harry's upcoming visit to the UK. There's reports he'd accepted an invitation to stay at Buckingham Palace during the visit, but the palace is denying it because he apparently took too long to confirm. Your sport check next. The Power have turned their focus to Saturday's clash with the Saints at Marvel Stadium. They're coming off two wins in a row and are two wins away from a wild card spot. Mitch Georgiades should be good to go on Saturday, despite being crushed in a couple of marking contests on the weekend. And Alex de Minaur admits his loss at Wimbledon is gut-wrenching. The Demon went down in straight sets to Italy's Flavia Cavoli in their round of 16 clash. The Kiss cast is next.
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20: Mostly sunny and 17 today, partly cloudy 17 tomorrow. Right now it's 10 degrees. And heading to work, for all the hits and all the variety you love, keep it Kiss 102.3.
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0: 102.3. G'day. Good morning, Adelaide. Thanks for hanging out on your Tuesday.
1: I've made a very expensive mistake, and I don't think I'll ever live it down. I'll tell you what happened next.
0: You're on Kiss.

0: Kiss 102.3. You are here with Ben and Liam, giving you all the hits and all the variety.
1: This is pretty funky. You know Deosa wines? They're good. My wife loves them, Sarah. There's also the restaurant CC.
0: Oh, in the Central Markets.
1: Yeah. Yep. So it's like C as in like yes in Spanish and then C as S-E-A. Yeah, ocean. They've done this collaboration. And look, I don't know much about wine, but I don't know if this would be good. They have submerged bottles of wine for the last 2 years in the Eyre Peninsula. And they're about to resurface them and sell them. So they're like, it's like seawater aged wine.
0: Oh, is that more of like an aesthetic thing?
1: I don't know.
0: Because the mussels and stuff will be on the side.
1: Yeah, the photo I'm looking at, it's got like barnacles on it. It looks like, you know, Pirates of the Caribbean, like the second one?
0: Yep.
1: And I think it's Will Turner's dad.
0: Yep.
1: And he gets sent to Davy Jones' locker and has like a barnacle face.
0: He's half man, half barnacle.
1: That's what this wine looks
0: I
1: like.
0: I get that. And no, like, I can
1: yeah,
0: see that.
1: I don't know if I would want that. I don't know. But I don't know. I don't really know.
0: I think it's novel, but I think I like it.
1: Okay.
0: I also know, Liam, that when you say you don't know much about wine, that that is very true. There is a story that you haven't told on Kiss yet that I think a lot of people deserve to know. Mm. Especially if you're a wine lover, this will make your skin crawl.
1: I just feel it's stupid when people know this.
0: I couldn't believe it.
1: It's sort of one of those ones that's followed me a little bit, and sometimes people ask me about it. And
0: probably because I bring it up all the time.
1: Yeah, true.
0: But tell them the Hill of Grace story.
1: Okay, well, yeah, I mean, if you're like me and you don't really know much about wine, then you're kind of like, whatever. Like, but if you know wine, you would know. I suppose now I since have realized that the Henschke Hill of Grace and say the Penfolds Grange would be the toppermost of the poppermost for the wine in South Australia. They're very expensive. And so
0: when we say expensive, they're probably $1,000 each.
1: Yeah. So my wife and I were renting this place a few years ago, and then our landlord, like after like 6 months, was selling the house, and we'd like just moved in, and so it had to sort of like break the contract, and it was a whole thing. And then we were young at the time, but we were kind of like, we'd been saving for our first home, and we were like, you know what, like maybe we haven't, we already like living here, we've sort of tried before we buy it, so why don't we try and buy the house, and we do, and that's our home now. But the landlord was quite nice, and because we made the place look good for all the people who were coming in for the open inspection still. So he, as a thank you, when we bought the house, he gave us these two nice bottles of wine.
0: Great gift.
1: And they were Hill of Graces. And I didn't look that up before. I didn't know what that meant. But I was like, the bottle looked, I mean, it looked good. It looks like, oh, this is all right. And I thought, to celebrate, I'll crack the wine. And I poured it out, and I was like, ah, what a cheap bastard, you know? He's given me off wine. Like, it's all these crunchy bits in it. I was like, dude, that's gross. Like, it's all, like, sandy, crunchy
0: had little bits in it.
1: I was like, ugh, there's bits floating in it. And you normally, like from some of the wines that we have out of the sack, we never had crunchy bits before. So I was just like, ugh, no, it's gone bad. It's gone. And I was like, look at that. That's gone bad. So I poured the bottle down the drain and I was like, oh, look at that. And then I was like, all right, well, let's try the second one. Oh, there's even more crunchy bits in this. I've also poured that down the drain. And I told you maybe like a month after that, I was like, oh, you'll never guess. The guy that we bought the house from gave us these off wines, these crunchy bits, and you're like, dude, I'm pretty sure that's like a good thing. Like that's a...
0: I'm not a massive wine
1: head. I was like, no, I don't think you know what you're talking about. You're like, no, it's like tannins. Like it's like
0: that's a, what I was like. I'm pretty sure it's tannins. It's like the older the wine is and the better quality.
1: And I was
0: you
1: like,
0: get that in there.
1: And I looked it up, and my jaw hit the ground. My jaw hit the ground because I potentially poured $2,000 worth of wine down a drain, and I was none the wiser.
0: That is,
1: I just wouldn't. Yeah,
0: extremely.
1: How insane is that?
0: Expensive mistake.
1: How insane! And what a beautiful gift for someone to give someone, but it was completely lost on me. An idiot, a small idiot boy. I had no. Do you know what I mean?
0: Yeah.
1: And I think that now, and I'm like, I mean, I still probably wouldn't appreciate that. I would never spend my own money on a bottle of wine like that, but I'm just like, I just wish I kept it and enjoyed it one day. I don't know.
0: Why don't we do 131065 expensive mistakes?
1: Tara in Marion, what happened?
2: I was a travel agent and I forgot to book my guests the whole room.
1: Oh. So they were like halfway through their trip and then they just got to a random country and they had no hotel?
2: Well, they were going to Mexico for 2 weeks and they were meant to have two rooms and they got there and the hotel only had one for them and it was completely my fault.
1: Did you get like an angry call? There's also the time zones, right? Like it could have been the middle of the night for you.
2: Yeah, it definitely got the angry call. And it cost us about $10,000 to get a last minute extra room for them. Ooh, yeah, 2 weeks.
0: And was that on you because you didn't book it, like your company had to pay $10,000?
2: The company absorbed it. I was pretty new at the time, thankfully. But yeah, it was 100% my fault.
0: Oh.
1: Trish in Smithfield Plains, expensive mistakes. What happened?
3: Basically, I reversed my truck into a warehouse and forgot to turn it off because it was going through its automatic regen and caused a massive cardboard fire.
1: Oh, how big was this cardboard fire?
3: It was on the news.
0: Pretty big then, I bet.
1: Yeah, that sounds like an expensive one there, Trish.
0: Did you lose your job?
3: No, I didn't lose my job. They didn't figure it out that it was me that did it. they're still recovering.
1: Yeah.
3: And that was over 2 years ago now.
0: You don't work there still though, do you?
3: No, I don't.
0: Okay.
1: Right, well, let's hope none of them listen to the Ben and Liam podcast or listening live on Kiss 102.3. You might land yourself in a bit of hot water there, Trish.
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5: Morning, Aaron. It's Whitey live from the Kiss Traffic Centre. Not a bad old morning on the roads today. Pretty light traffic. No great dramas. Take that all day. Thank you very much. Got some works to look out for. That's about it. You'll find it at Jepps Cross, Port Wakefield Road near White Road. Also some activity at Fullerton Road near West Morrill Avenue and starting to build Anzac Highway heading to the city through Ashford. Camera, trimmer, parade seat. 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Heading for 17, right now 11. That's Kiss Traffic and Weather together with Ben and Liam. 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
2: I love it. I love the variety. It's been the station that I've listened to for a long time.
3: Really enjoying the music. Kiss.

0: Love a coinkydink. What a coincidence happens in your life, because I feel like you always want to tell people about it, you know? Well, this is the space to do it. 131065 is the number if you would like to give Ben and myself a buzz. How's this? So one of my mate's dads sold their family home in Holden Hill. And a guy I go to the gym with bought it. It's like, that's pretty good, right? Like, it's just like, it's like, what the hell? Like, because I know who sold it.
1: Yeah.
0: But then, and I sort of put the pieces together because I know they were selling. And then the guy was telling me about it, like the place he'd bought with his family. And yeah. I was like, I'm pretty sure I know whose house that is. And yeah, it was the same house.
1: Damn, you could have brokered that deal. You could have got a cut of the action.
0: I probably could have. I could have got 1.2%. Is that standard? I don't know. What does a broker get for a, or like a real estate agent? Do they just make it up? I think they vibe it.
1: Yeah. They put it in the T's.
0: It's something with a one in front of it, I feel.
1: Yeah.
0: One something.
1: I normally like to poo-poo them. You know that I like to poo-poo them, but I don't mind that.
0: Yeah, and because the other guys come from a different area. It's not just like two people who live in the same area. I know Adelaide's kind of small, but it's still, it's like the odds of that. Like the fact that I was the one who made the connection in my head. These people don't know each other. They wouldn't have known.
1: That one's good, clean fun.
0: That's good, clean, honest fun right there. And that's what we're looking for here. 131065 is the number.
1: Kim joins us now in Morford Vale. Good morning. Have you got a coinky dink for our Tuesday this morning?
2: Yes. Morning, guys. Morning. My wife went to Holland and she went to school there and came back to Australia when she was 16 years old. About 30 years later, we were camping in Western Australia. Middle of nowhere, ran a campfire and was talking around to people that were around the fire. And there was a Dutch lady there. My wife got talking to her and she actually went to the same school as her in Holland, but 1 year below her.
0: Oh, okay. Would you look at that? That's got an international flavour to it.
2: It does. It's amazing.
0: Kim, how's this? So I used to play at Mulberry Jets, right? And there was a coach there called Ian Strain.
2: Yep.
0: The father of Tom and Ryan Strain. And my dad got to talking to him. He said, "You're not the same Ian Strain who went to Cardinal Wiseman School in Coventry, England, were you?" He sure was. They both moved to Australia. And they both had sons in the same team in Mobbury. Chloe, what's your coincidence?
3: Good morning. So my mum's dad just found out he has a long-lost sister of 80 years. Turns out she lives right behind my dad's sister in Lamoureux, which is like 5 hours away.
0: Random.
1: What? So like 80 years long lost sibling, turns out they live right behind them?
3: No. So my mum's dad just found his long lost sister.
1: Yeah.
3: And she lives right next door, or right behind, sorry, to my dad's sister.
0: Lost time, huh?
3: Yeah, it's crazy.
0: And so have they connected now, or...?
3: Yes, they have. They just connected on the weekend.
0: Isn't that weird? Imagine if you were like, that back neighbour, that mole, Maureen. God, I hate her.
1: She's worst neighbour.
0: She's always so loud and cranky, and turns out she's his long-lost sister of 80 years. Wow. That's a great one. Noah in Anglevale, Coinky Dinky Tuesday. What's your coincidence?
4: G'day, boys. I was down at when I was a kid, and I seen Matthew Pavlich having some fish and chips.
0: Yeah.
4: And I ran up to him, as you do as a kid, and asked for a photo. And my mum sees, and she struggles over, and they got talking, and apparently the second cousin.
0: There you go.
1: Second cousins was Pav.
0: Imagine that. You don't, when you go on a Horseshoe Bay, you don't expect to see Pav eating hot chips, and you really don't expect to work out that his second cousin's with your mum. That's a good day. That's a great story to tell at school. Simon, you're in One Tree Hill, Coinky Dinky Tuesday. Thanks for calling. What's yours?
5: Morning, lads. So I bought a block up at One Tree Hill, and I was telling the boys at work about it, and one chimes in and starts describing the block to me. It turns out he built the fence on the block. is his mate's block.
0: Small world. Small bloody world, huh?
1: Simon, thank you very much, mate. And that is it for this edition of Coinky Dinky Tuesday. Until next week. Coinky Dinky.

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5: Morning, it's Whitey live from the KISS Traffic Centre, and she is looking the goods on the roads today. Wrecks and breakdown free, shouldn't have too many hassles, which is good. We'll have some works to look out for. How unsurprising. You'll find those south road through Glendore and Edwardstown just in front of Castle Plaza there. A little bit slow, Greenfields for works, Port Wakefield Road near Ryans Road, and an early morning Canberra Main Road, Wollonga. 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Heading for 17 right now, 11. That's KISS Traffic and Weather together with Ben and Liam, weekday mornings 6 to 10 a.m. on KISS 1023.
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6: Morning, I'm Maria Gaban. Major Crash is investigating a smash at St Peter's last night. A pedestrian was hit by a car on Paynham Road at around 7:30. A 49-year-old man was rushed to hospital and remains in a critical condition, fighting for life. Police have arrested a woman in relation to a suspicious fire at Glendore. A unit was set alight in Brendan Court just after 3 this morning. No one was injured in the incident. A 30-year-old woman has been charged with property damage and remains in custody. The same beach that recorded South Australia's first H5 bird flu case has yielded a second sick bird. Test results are expected today after a giant petrel was discovered at Knights Beach near Port Elliot on the weekend. It's raised fresh concerns of an outbreak. A code blue extreme winter weather response remains active across South Australia. The move helps people sleeping rough stay warm and dry during severe winter conditions. The federal government has labelled China's long-range missile test in the Pacific as destabilising. And tech giant Microsoft is slashing 5,000 jobs, warning it must adapt to a fast-changing industry. Most of those job cuts will come from its Xbox gaming division. Your sport check next. The Crows could get a double boost with stars Riley Silsorp and Wayne Miller are expected to play against the Suns on Saturday night. Midfielder Sam Berry says Riley was bedridden on Friday night with illness.
8: I think it was midday that day. He was there eating lunch with us and playing cards, so it all happened pretty quick that afternoon.
6: Adelaide is focused on a top four spot after a pleasing midfield performance in Perth. And in tennis, Alex de Minaur has been knocked out of Wimbledon in the fourth round. The KISS cast is next.
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6: Mostly sunny and 17 today, partly cloudy 17 tomorrow. Right now it's 10 degrees. 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
5: Good morning, Adelaide. It's a Tuesday.
13: And I'm sure you love your partner. Well, we hope you do. Hopefully you're in a happy relationship. But up next, we want to ask on 131065, what turns you off your partner? What's the one thing about them that just really does you nutting?
14: That'll be right. Strange way to phrase that.
13: You've never heard that. Does you nothing?
14: No.
13: Okay. Don't think about it too literally.
14: Okay. We'll do that after this on KISS with Ben and Liam.

0: and then I didn't wear the retainer, and then my teeth changed, and then I had to do it all over again.
1: You got Invisalign.
0: Yeah, that's it. And so that went in there. So the retainer, I wear that every night now. Have you heard of mouth taping?
1: Yeah.
0: Yeah, I've been trying that because I'm a bit of a mouth breather. And when I say bit of, I mean I fully am. I've got a pretty bad deviated septum, and I'm just like, I'm aware that I'm breathing through my mouth at night. So I'll tape the mouth over.
1: How did you find that went? Because I thought with the deviated septum that you would stop breathing.
0: Yeah, well, I've not finished the routine yet. So I've got the retainer in, the tape is over the mouth.
1: God, you're sexy.
0: And then I've tried using those magnet strips on my nose to open it up. You know, those, have you seen them? Have you seen those things that it's like people, they promote it online. So you sticky tape these two magnets to your nose, and then you put this thing over the top that really opens your nostrils up.
1: I didn't know what they were. Is that what that is?
0: Yeah, so I'm breathing through my nose more. And then at the moment, I think I've talked about this, there's some roadworks happening near our house. So we've got the mattress out in like the lounge room.
1: Mm.
0: So then I've put my blast shield eye mask down, and I've got the little earbuds in as well.
1: What a catch.
0: It looks like I've been kidnapped. You know that photo of the, was it the Ecuadorian prime minister? When the US overthrew the government recently, and there was that
1: on Venezuela.
0: Venezuela, yeah, it was Venezuela, sorry. You know, the Venezuelan guy, and he's in the plane and he's got the eye mask on with the headphones on, and he's got like, he's been zip tied.
1: That's you.
0: That's me. I look like him. I look like a foreign dictator who's been kidnapped by the CIA every night when I go to sleep.
1: It's quite the image you painted.
0: Yeah, that's it. And yeah, supposedly, I don't know how, but my wife still loves me.
1: I've actually got one for this. What turns you off your partner? My wife, Sam, I love her to bits, but there's one thing she does that it genuinely just turns me off her, because she changes. She goes feral. If there's a fly and she has a fly swat, it honestly changes who she is. Like she, you could be hanging out, having a good time. She sees a fly on the drop of a hat. She changes who she is, and she will not rest until that fly has been swat. I've had her swat flies on the dinner table whilst we're eating. I'm not for that.
0: Wow.
1: Absolutely not for
0: that. It's like a primal killing instinct.
1: It's wild.
0: It's like putting a bit of steak in front of a dog.
1: I've had her swat flies on me.
0: Really?
1: I've had her swat flies on me. She goes, I saw it and I had to swat it.
0: Not the kids, though.
1: Probably. I wouldn't put it past her. Honestly, that's how much she changes.
0: Hold still, Freddie.
1: All right. We want to know, 13-1065, what turns you off your partner?
0: Hamish, you're in Anglevale. What's your partner doing that's just turning you off?
2: Fellas, morning.
0: Morning.
2: My wife, when she's about to go out the front, she takes off her shoes, takes off her socks, and walks down the dirty driveway and with just her dogs out.
0: Okay, well,
2: just her feet.
0: Well, just down the driveway to get the letters or the bins or whatever.
2: To get the letters, to get the bins, and just bare feet, and then comes back inside as if it's no problem.
1: And you would prefer she wears shoes to do that?
2: Yeah, wear some shoes, please, boys.
1: Really?
0: Yeah, I don't mind. I don't mind getting the dogs out just for the bin.
1: Absolutely, get the dogs out.
0: Yeah,
1: I mean, probably good for them to touch a bit of earth.
0: Yeah, she was jumping straight back into bed. Maybe I could see there's a bit of an ish there.
1: Yeah.
0: I don't mind a bit of bad doggage around the house.
1: Good on you, Hamish. Thanks for calling, mate. Leah in Regency Park joins us now. What's yours?
3: Hi, good morning. My partner is obsessed with Temu, and he's recently bought these toe spacers to, like, cut his ingrown toenails. But he's found another use for them, to use them as a pedicure, like, spacer. So yeah. When he's painting toenails, because he's a nail tech, he uses them as well, but they're ingrown toenail cutters.
1: Mm. I got toe spacers.
0: What?
1: Yeah, I got toe spacers.
0: What do you mean?
1: I got toe spacers. They space your toes out. I don't really wear them anymore, though. I tried it for a few, kind of like your mouth tape. I tried it for a few days, and I was like, this is inconvenient.
0: What are you supposed to achieve from that?
1: Well, because it's supposed to be really good for your back. Because the modern shoe obviously smooshes up your toes. Because we didn't wear shoes all the time, our foot's supposed to be quite wide and splayed out, but we cram them into shoes. So the toe spacers try to set your foot where it's supposed to be, and then it's got a flow-on effect to your arch, which got a flow-on effect to your foot.
0: I get where you're coming from, and, you know, I can see why you're doing that. Mm-hmm. But it doesn't mean you should. I mean, there's a guy,

0: There's a guy at my gym who wears these god-awful shoes.
1: Oh, like the mountain climbing shoes?
0: But the toes are like in the shoe. Yeah, have you seen them?
1: Yeah, yeah, yeah.
0: And I have asked you, I literally have asked him, I'm like, oh, what are they? And he was like, oh, yeah, like same deal, like, good for your back. I'm like, cool, you look like a freak. So, you know, just so you know, like I'm sure your back feels good, but everyone's talking about you behind your back.
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3: Morning there. Roads aren't looking too bad for the run-in today. We are accident-free, which is good. Do have a breakdown. Just popped up at Mawson Lakes on the Salisbury Highway near Eldersmith Drive, but no great delays through there. It is getting busy in the usual spot. South Road through Mile End. Sluggish Fullerton Road to the Glen Osmond Road intersection with the Canberra this morning, West Beach Road, West Beach. South Australia brings you the simple pleasures of winter. 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Heading for 17 right now, 10. That's Kiss Traffic and Weather together with Ben and Liam. 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
1: Classic Ben. This is classic Ben. Before I said, we're talking about Nickelodeon, and Ben said Nickelonian, and he's claiming that himself and everyone he knows, all his friends, say Nickelonian without a D. He can't just put his hand up and say, okay, no, I've been saying the wrong thing.
0: I watched a lot of cartoons growing up, and me and my mates, we always called it Nickelonian.
1: Right, well, I'm willing to wager that's not
0: understand.
1: The case.
0: What are you saying? You're saying Nickelodeon.
1: I'm saying Nickelodeon. So an Odeon is like a theatre.
0: Right.
1: So there's some cinemas named Odeon, and it's nickel, it's like currency.
0: Mm-hmm.
1: And those two words together are Nickelodeon.
0: What's that got to do with cartoons?
1: Because you're paying money to watch something.
0: It's free.
1: No, it's not.
0: Yes, it is.
1: Pay TV, Nickelodeon.
0: Mum, Dad, pay for it.
1: I'm not having another argument with you, pal. We're trying to settle one. We said we were going to do this after the show, and literally Ben has not dropped this the entire song, so like, you know what? Effort. We said, you said if we call any of your friends, they will say Nickelodeon as
0: yes.
1: well. So we have your friend Beefy.
0: Yeah.
1: His number is punched in. We're about to call him. We're going to ask him. We're not going to lead the witness. We're just going to ask yep. him, and we're going to see what he says.
2: Hello, Jake speaking.
0: Hey.
1: Oh, Beef. How you doing? It's your old pals, Ben and Liam.
2: Boys.
1: Always good to get the beef on.
0: You sound busy. Your phone's ringing in the background.
2: We've got heaves going on.
0: Was that a bad time or?
2: Yeah, horrible time.
1: Oh, really? Okay. Can we ask you one super, super quick question?
2: Maybe.
1: Yeah, all right.
0: We can't tell you why we're calling because that would ruin the bit, but basically, growing up, there was a station we watch a lot on TV. It was the one with the cartoons on it, and it had the orange logo.
1: It was like SpongeBob and that yeah. sort of stuff was on it. Fairly Odd Parents.
0: What would you call that channel?
2: The orange logo is Nickelodeon.
0: Yeah. How did you say it?
2: Nickelodeon.
1: Yeah, Nickelodeon with a D, right?
2: Yeah.
1: Yeah, Ben says Nickelodeon, and he says he reckons all his friends and everyone in his life has been calling it Nickelodeon.
2: Get a grip, dude. Come on, mate. You're better than that. Come on, boys.
1: I know. I think he's the only person in the world. I've never, ever, ever heard anyone else say that. He threw everyone under the bus. You were the first person we called. You've already debunked it.
0: All right, well, we don't need to speak to you anymore, Beefy. See you, mate.
2: All right, see you, boys.
0: See you, mate. Bye.
1: See you, man.
0: I think we called the wrong friend.
1: Get a grip, dude. That's my favourite quote of the morning. Can we move on to the show now that we know it's Nickelodeon?
0: We can move on, but I'm still grumpy about
1: yeah,
0: it.
1: Yeah, I know you are, because you're wrong. We've still got plenty more on the way. It's Ben and Liam on Kiss 102.3. You make me
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16: Adelaide traffic. Morning, there is Whitey live from the Kiss Traffic Centre. Got a van on fire on the freeway at the moment. It's just near the Harndorff area, freeway up track. Take it easy through there this morning. Mostyn Lakes breakdown, the Salisbury Harmony, Elder Smith Road, and getting busy South Road through Theberton, just near the Thebe Theatre. Camera, main road Bolanka this morning. 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Heading for 17 right now, 10. That's Kiss Traffic and Weather together with Ben and Liam, weekday morning, 6 to 10 a.m. on Kiss 1823.
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11: Morning, I'm Maria Gaban. A 49-year-old man is fighting for life after being hit by a car at St Peter's. The victim was struck on Paynham Road just before 7.30 last night and was rushed to hospital in a critical condition. Major Crash is investigating the cause of the accident. Three motorbikes carrying six people allegedly involved in break-ins at Unley have been tracked towards Prospect Road. Police were called to four businesses on King William Road just after 4 a.m. where the front doors of the shops had been smashed to gain entry. Investigations continue. There's concerns over a new youth fight club north of Adelaide where boys and girls compete in matches that mimic professional combat sports. Fights take place in suburban Adelaide parks with a group using weight categories, championship belts and formalised rules. One video of the gather was cut short when a knife was allegedly produced during a fight. More than 10,000 people have been forced to flee their homes as a massive wildfire burns out of control in southern France near the Spanish border. And George Clooney will be honoured with a Lifetime Achievement Award. He'll be recognised at the Venice Film Festival this year. Your sport check next. Port Adelaide is confident that Mitch Georgiades will be right to face the Saints on Saturday after being crushed a couple of times in marking contests on the weekend. Coach Josh Carr says he's not concerned.
17: Well, I'm not surprised because I haven't really seen the hit. So he, from that side of it, the conversations with him, he's got no problem.
11: The Power is in 15th spot on the ladder, two wins away from a wild card. And Spain is through to the World Cup quarterfinals after a 1-0 win over Portugal. The result brings to an end the World Cup career of Portuguese legend Cristiano Ronaldo. The Kiss cast is next.
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11: Mostly sunny and 17 today, partly cloudy 17 tomorrow. Right now it's 10 degrees and heading to work for all the hits and all the variety you love. 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
0: Good morning, Adelaide. After this, Liam and I are going to touch a topic that's pretty taboo.
1: Yeah, we want to ask what your salary is. Hell, if you stick around, maybe we'll reveal our salaries.
0: Maybe.
1: I know Ben will.
0: Yep.
1: He's just promised me.
0: Well, and I never promised
1: him. He promised us all he'd do it.
0: No, that was what that was just a bit of radio magic where we said we might.
1: Well, I don't know.
0: Probably won't.
1: You'll find out next. You'll have to stick around to find out on Kiss.

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1: All the variety.
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0: Yes, 102.3, giving you all the hits and all the variety across Adelaide. You're here with Ben and Liam.
1: 13.1065. What's your salary? How much do you get paid? You don't have to say your real name. It'd be nice to know what you do, though, I suppose.
0: Yeah, what do you do and what do you get paid?
1: 13.1065, because there's this advertiser article that's gone up and it's exposed everyone. All the media salaries in South Australia.
0: No one's safe.
1: No one is safe. Now, it's that classic, like, a source said. So, I mean, you'd have to say they've made this up.
0: Yep.
1: They're pulling it out of thin air.
0: As people who are in here, you're hearing it from the horse's mouth.
1: Yeah.
0: They just make it up.
1: They do make it up.
0: They have a guess.
1: They have a stab in the dark. But people will click on it because you're like, I know, I click on it.
0: Yeah.
1: We're in it. I clicked on it.
0: We're talking about it.
1: Yeah, for sure. So tier one, the top in South Australia, earning around about the 700,000 mark. Cane Corns, they reckon. That's a lot of money. I mean, he does do a few different... He seems to be everywhere, right? Like, he's doing the radio thing. He's
0: when
1: on
0: you
1: TV,
0: think
1: sort of.
0: Adelaide... Because this is just Adelaide, keep in mind. So when you think Adelaide personalities in the media, Cane Corns probably is currently the biggest name.
1: You would think Mark Rusciuto would probably have more money than him, though. Just with, like, all the
0: more money, yes, from a net worth point of view, but
1: yeah.
0: Current salary, I would say Cane Corns.
1: Okay, well, let's go down the list. Tier two, around half a mil. Will Goodings? He's holding down two jobs. He's doing the news. He's doing 5AA.
0: Yeah.
1: Tier three, that's around that 350 mark. Rue, doubt it. I think he'd be higher than that.
0: But I don't know if this is taking into, again, they're just guessing, but is this taking into account like all of his businesses?
1: I don't know.
0: Yeah.
1: Rosanna as well from Channel 7.
0: Good to see Rosanna in there.
1: Rosanna's in there. I think because she's mainly doing the weekends.
0: So right.
1: That'd be a good crust if you're getting 350 grand.
0: Yeah, it says seven weekday. No, it says weekday newsreader.
1: Yeah, sorry, I've got that wrong. Tier four.
0: You're pretty good for just weekend
1: yeah,
0: work.
1: Yeah, this is why I'm in the lower tiers. I can't read.
0: This is why we'll never be tier three, Liam.
1: Tier four, Pembo. So he obviously does the show with Will, who's in tier two, but
0: yeah.
1: he's not doing the second job, I suppose.
0: Yeah.
1: Cozzy's in there. Rory Sloane. Then you've got tier five, the bottom feeders. So that's us, Loz, Ditz, Jody and Hazy and Bernie Vince, they reckon.
0: Throw a tea towel over the lot.
1: You could throw a tea towel over the lot. And they reckon around 200 grand. But we, as we said, they make it up.
0: They just make it up.
1: No one, you know what I mean? Like no one actually knows. But look, we're speaking about it this morning. We're having salary chat. So if you want to get involved...
0: Hang on. You just stopped it.
1: Oh, I felt bad saying the people below us, but I can if you want. Sure.
0: Hang on.
1: I said we were the bottom. If you want to go lower, okay.
0: That's tier five, but there's tier six.
1: Okay, fair. Tier six, Bell Sloan, Emma G, they reckon 150, Max Burford, Tiff Warne, Ken Hinckley.
0: What's Ken Hinckley?
1: I have no idea. Then they've got tier seven.
0: Seven.
1: Tier seven, Kate Collins, wouldn't have thought so. Everyone loves Kate.
0: Chad Corns is in tier seven.
1: Which is a real slap in the face for Chad, considering Kane is the only person in tier one. And then it's just like the Adelaide Girls and the ABC crew.
0: Yeah.
1: For someone who's worked at the ABC, I can vouch that tier eight is about right.
0: Yep.
1: You'd get more money just doing a few shifts at Coles, I reckon.
0: Well, from what you hear, you get more money doing the lollipop work, right, on the road.
1: Well, they say it's good. They say it's a good crust, the lollipop work.
0: That's why we want to know what you get paid.
1: Yeah.
0: 13.1065. To be honest, usually a pretty taboo topic. People don't talk about it openly, but it is fascinating to know. What do you do? And what do you get paid?
1: Anonymous joins us now in Moana. What do you do and what do you earn?
2: Good morning, boys. Good to speak to you again.
0: Good on you, Noel.
2: So I work for the government, so that's why I can't divulge my name, but you guys know who I am.
1: Yeah. I feel like
2: rhymes with party.
1: Yeah. Honestly, as soon as I heard your voice, I was like, I actually know who this is.
2: Yeah. I work in graveyards all around South Australia looking after our war veteran graves.
1: Mm-hmm.
2: and overworked, underpaid on $80,000 a year.
0: Really? How many hours are you doing a week doing that?
2: Oh, just your regular 40 hours, mate. Okay. 40 hours a week, yeah.
1: Interesting. All right. Okay, well, and so, do you, like, talk about this often? Do you ask around, see what your friends are doing for similar hours a week?
2: It's not really, you know, what you talk about at the pub, but, you know, I guess your close mates, you sort of know what they're earning, but...
1: If it's anything to go by, if we're looking at the advertiser list... Mm-hmm. You're earning more than all the ABC presenters. So,
0: yeah.
1: Do you know what I mean? So that's all right.
0: Laura joins us now in Paradise. What do you do and what are you on?
3: Good morning, Ben and Liam. I'm 150 ongoing for a career.
1: Oh, yeah, that's good.
0: Really?
1: That's a good crust.
0: So you're driving around getting 150 a year just delivering packages?
3: Yeah, all sorts of stuff. At the moment, we've got about half a van worth of, like, heavy electrical coils. And it's all around Adelaide. Sometimes it's over in different states. But, yeah, it's pretty good.
1: That puts you in tier six, which is one tier below us.
3: Yeah, well, the tax on it's not too
0: hit
3: pocket.
0: All right. Well, hey, Laura, that is a great one. Thank you very much. 150 for courier driver.
1: That's
0: more than
1: crust.
0: I thought. Yeah.
1: That is a good crust indeed.
0: You're on KISS 102.3.
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5: Morning, there is Whitey live from the KISS Traffic Centre with a van on fire at the moment. That's getting sorted at Handorf on the freeway up track, causing some headaches. Penfield Gardens, two-car prank, Curtis Road near Heasley Road, and a breakdown at Mawson Lakes to look out for. Salisbury Highway near Eldersmith Road. Camera, Main Road, Wollonga. 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Heading for 17 right now, 10. That's KISS Traffic and Weather together with Ben and Liam. Weekday morning, 6 to 10 a.m. on KISS 102.3.
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7: Hate to give the satisfaction asking how you're doing now. How's the castle built off people you pretend to care about? Just what you wanted. Look at you, cool guy, you got it. I see the parties and diamonds. And

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1: We had a guest, Tony. I got to say, from talking to people all day, every day, 4 hours a morning, 5 days a week on the phones, I think he has the best voice I've ever heard.
2: Mate, I hope so.
1: What a voice, by the way.
0: All right.
1: You can talk to us anytime, huh?
2: Thank you, man.
0: All right, well, Tony, whenever you're ready.
2: Chicken Cacciatore, but specifically the Chicken Tonight Chicken Cacciatore.
1: We'd love to ask you questions all day so we can keep hearing your voice. Tony joins us now. How you doing, mate?
2: Good, boys. How are you?
1: Yeah, very well. Now, obviously, this is something you get often, right? Like, we're not the first people to tell you that you've got a sexy voice.
2: Well, the first boys to anyway, yeah.
1: Okay, fair enough. So what do you do for work? Are you like a voiceover artist or what do you do for crust?
2: I actually work for commercial radio. No, I'm currently working at a national transport and logistics company who currently will remain nameless.
1: Okay.
2: That's only been recent, was made redundant about 6 months ago. So, yeah, just doing that in the meantime. So nothing sexy or fancy or anything like that.
1: Yeah, so the job you were made redundant from, though, that was erotic phone line worker, wasn't it?
2: Yes, the 1-300 call me now.
1: Yes, yeah.
0: Tony, are you single?
2: No, I'm not.
0: Okay.
1: I didn't think so. I mean, a voice like that, you'd get snapped up pretty quick. But what we were thinking is, because we sort of brushed past it in the moment, we were like, oh my God, everyone was sort of like looking around, everyone else here, we were like, that guy's voice was incredible. We were thinking, Tony, if you've got a little bit of time this morning, potentially we could offer your services. So if people call 131065, maybe they've got a job for you. Maybe they just want you to talk directly to them for a little bit. Would you be open to that?
2: Yeah, look, absolutely. I'm happy to pick myself out, as they say.
1: Lend the voice to the people.
0: We're lending Tony's voice out this morning.
1: Emma, you have something for Tony.
3: I do. Morning, guys. How are you all?
0: Good morning.
3: I would love Tony to say my voicemail message.
1: Oh, yeah, that's good. Yeah, because like it always is awkward when you have, you know, you've got 10 seconds and you try and fit it all in, or when the robot does it, it's not really personal. So having a voice like Tony, that would be incredible.
0: That's a good idea, Emma. Tony, are you okay with that?
2: Yeah, absolutely.
0: All right, well, look, I'll get a voicemail beep just to simulate what it will sound like, and then we can cut this up and send it to you, Emma, okay?
3: Perfect. Thanks, guys.
0: All right, Tony, here we go, mate. This is the beep, and then when you hear that, you rip in, okay?
2: No worries. Hi, you've called Emma's phone. She can't come right now. Please leave a name, number, and she'll get right back to you.
1: Oh. I like that.
0: I like it a lot.
1: I like that a hell of a lot.
0: Emma, do you like that?
3: I love that. Thank you so much.
2: My pleasure.
1: Oh, cheers, Emma. Lucy, you've enjoyed hearing Tony this morning?
4: Yep, I have.
0: All right, what would you like to use Tony's voice for?
4: Maybe if he can read whatever's in front of him.
0: Oh, you just want to hear it.
1: You just want to hear it all day long. I feel that.
4: Maybe.
1: You could do audiobooks, Tony. I mean, do you have a book or a magazine or anything, newspaper, anything around you?
2: I'm in the kitchen. I've got a sauce bottle, if that works.
1: A sauce bottle? If you could read the back of a sauce bottle for us, I think we'd all like to just hear your dulcet tones for a little longer.
2: The ingredients are tomato concentrate, sugar, vinegar, salt, food acids, thickener, natural flavour, spice extract. The nutritional information is packaging is approximately 20 servings.
0: Yeah.
2: Shake well before use. Refrigerate after opening. Manufactured in Australia from at least 70% Australian ingredients.
0: That's nice, Tony. Can you say thickener for us one more time?
2: Thickener.
4: Yeah. I like the spice extract.
1: Yeah. Oh, we all did, Lucy.
0: Good on you, Lucy. Thank you.
1: Tony, I mean, we could take calls all day, but thank you so much for lending us your voice this morning. You know what? Do you reckon you could round the breakout for us? Like, just say what's coming up, say what station we're on, because it's going to sound better coming from you.
2: You're on Kiss with Ben and Liam. This is Tony. Have a good day.
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21: Traffic. Morning there. Sorting out that earlier car fire at the moment at Hard North, the freeway up track near the Pine Avenue underpass. Chickard Prang getting sorted to Pentfield Gardens, Curtis Road near Heaslip Road. Look out for a breakdown at Mawson Lakes this morning. It's on the Salisbury Highway near Eldersmith Road. Camera Truman Parade Sydney. 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Fresh 10. That's Kiss Traffic and Weather together with Ben and Liam. 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
15: Morning, I'm Maria Gaban. A man has been rushed to hospital with life-threatening injuries after a serious crash at St Peter's. The 49-year-old man from Felixstowe was hit by a car on Paynham Road at around 7:30 last night and was critically injured. Major crash is investigated. A 30-year-old woman has been charged with property damage after a suspicious fire at Glandore this morning. A unit went up in flames on Brendan Court just after 3am. Quick action from fire crews prevented it from spreading to adjoining homes. Fire Corps investigators are at the scene. Police are investigating after four businesses were broken into at Unley early this morning. Officers were called to King William Road just after 4am where the front door of four businesses had been smashed to gate entry. Three motorbikes carrying six people allegedly involved in the incident were tracked towards Prospect Road. Russia has launched a major missile and drone attack on Ukraine, killing at least 20 people and damaging buildings in Kiev. And a bit of drama surrounding Prince Harry's upcoming visit to the UK. There's reports Harry had accepted an invitation to stay at Buckingham Palace during the visit, but the palace is denying it because he apparently took too long to confirm. Your sport check next. The Power have turned their focus to Saturday's clash with the Saints at Marvel Stadium. They're coming off two wins in a row and are two wins away from a wild card spot. Mitch Georgiades should be good to go on Saturday despite being crushed in a couple of marking contests on the weekend. And in tennis, Alex de Minaur admits his loss at Wimbledon is gut-wrenching. The Demon went down in straight sets to Italy's Flavia Caboli in their round of 16 clash. The Kiss cast is next.
22: 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Start your business right. 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
15: Mostly sunny and 17 today, partly cloudy 17 tomorrow. Right now it's 12 degrees. And win a brand new car, 10K cash and United Airlines business class flights to the USA, the land of the stars, from 9 a.m. on KISS 102.3.
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0: It's not. And the thing is, it is one of the fanciest private schools we have here in South Australia. So what we thought was you try and guess right now listening to the show. One of us went to public and one of us went to private.
1: Em, you're in Edwardstown.
0: Edwardstown.
1: One of us is not from New Zealand, but one of us just had a slip of the tongue there. But have you listened to the show for a long time, or are you sort of a new listener?
2: I listen every morning.
1: Okay. Oh, you listen every morning. Okay, wicked.
2: Yeah.
1: Did you have any questions for Ben?
2: What one of you's worked on the dairy farm again?
1: That was Ben.
0: Yeah, that was me.
1: Ben worked on the dairy farm. I have never worked on a farm.
2: Okay, little lived. Did one of you's wear a blazer to school?
1: Yeah, Ben wore trackies, but I did in senior school wear a blue blazer, yeah.
0: Yeah.
2: Ooh, I'm going to go went to the public school and Ben went to the private school.
0: Okay, no, that was wrong. I think you might have got your wires crossed because Liam did wear the blazer. Liam did wear the blazer.
1: Yeah.
0: And Liam did go to private school.
1: Normally if you wear a blazer, you'd go to private school. So yeah, I went to a private school. I went to Padare in Golden Grove.
0: Which is crazy to me because I went to Gawler High School, right? So I went to public school, I went to Tours Primary School. I always remember going to public school. I thought it was so crazy that kids that went to private school had to wear blazers and they had to wear a certain type of shoe.
1: Yeah, you got to wear a Crosby or something.
0: Whatever shoe we wanted to wear.
1: Even open toe, you could wear thongs if you wanted?
0: No, it had to be closed toe.
1: There were some rules.
0: There were some rules. It wasn't the Wild West.
1: Good to know. But yeah, and look, we're doing the same job. We're earning the same.
0: Yep.
1: You know, so it's, you know, it hasn't helped you or hindered you or helped me or hindered me in any way. What I will say, though, and I know this sounds like, oh, yeah, classic, but I think as far as private schools go, I went to a grade school, but there is like a whole other level of private school, right?
0: You stop trying to claim that you're
1: I went to a private school in the suburbs.
0: You're in this everyday family private school.
1: No, but there's a big difference between... You know, you're Scotch and you're St. Peter's. You know,
0: to Liam,
1: I mean?
0: there's public school, then there's like Bogan private school, and then there's hoity-toity private school.
1: I always find it funny. Like, literally, I was sitting next to this dude at Adelaide United the other day, and he was like, "Oh, you're the guy who does the impressions." And I was like, "Yeah, hey, man, how you doing?" And I said, "Oh, where are you from?" He said, "Oh, Salisbury." And I said, and he asked me where I was from. I said, "Oh, I grew up in Golden Grove." And he went, "Oh, fancy." And I was like, "Dude, it's funny. It's funny what everyone's idea of. There's always something fancier."
0: Let me ask you a question, Liam. Yeah. Did you have to wear a tie?
1: Yes, we did.
0: That's a fancy private school, mate.
1: Okay.
0: The idea that kids go to school wearing ties.
1: This is what I was saying.
0: To a public school kid is crazy.
1: No. Did my school have rowing? No, it didn't. That's what I'm talking about.
0: But you wore ties.
1: Yeah, but dude, lots of schools wear ties.
0: No, private schools wear ties. Public schools do not wear ties.
1: I reckon there's some pretty feral schools out there where you'd have to wear a tie.
0: No, because they wouldn't wear it. They wouldn't wear it. They'd refuse to wear it. We didn't even wear our uniforms, let alone ties. It's not happening. You're not getting kids in public school in black enclosed shoes and ties. That's not happening.
1: More coming up. 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
4: Morning there. Sorting out that earlier car fire at the moment in Hard North, the freeway up track near the Pine Avenue underpass. Chigark Prang getting sorted to Pentfield Gardens, Curtis Road near Heathcliff Road. Look out for breakdown at Mawson Lakes this morning. It's on the Salisbury Holiday, Ellsmith Road. 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That's Kiss Traffic and Weather together with Ben and Liam. 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
1: Kiss 102.3. You are here with Ben and Liam, giving you all the hits and all the variety.
2: I hate dream chat, but Ben, you've asked if you can talk about your wife's dream.
1: Yep.
2: Yeah, I just know I'm probably not going to enjoy it, but like whatever, if it's, you know, it's half your show. So
1: yeah, we have put in a golden rule on this show. We don't talk about dreams, mainly because I think, Liam, you can relate to this. When your partner tries to talk to you about a dream, it's always very irrelevant, very boring.
2: Yeah, yeah. And that's the thing. Like I've told my wife this as well. This is like not a rule just on the radio show, just in my personal life. Mm-hmm. Sort of like, obviously, your dream, like when you open your eyes, your dreams, your hopes, your aspirations, of course I care about that.
1: Mm-hmm.
2: But your actual like lucid dreaming, I don't give a rat. Like when we wake up, just like, the craziest thing happened last night, this leprechaun.
1: Yeah.
2: It captured us and it took us to this big troll. And the troll man was like, I'm like, what? I don't.
1: And,
2: what
1: usually,
2: and my eyes are glazing over. I'm like trying to pretend like I care.
1: And I don't know if you get this, Liam, but usually at the end of some convoluted dream, there'll be the question of, what do you think that means?
2: Yeah, well, I don't know. I mean, I don't read into that stuff. If I read into the things that I dream about, I wouldn't be a very healthy person, I don't think.
1: Now, all that put aside, Sam told me yesterday that she had a dream that she was pregnant with our third.
2: Interesting.
1: Now, she's not pregnant with our third.
2: Okay, because that, yeah.
1: That I'm aware
2: it's
1: of.
2: It's a pretty tight turnaround.
1: Very tight turnaround. Jean, our daughter, our second child, she is 7 months old.
2: Yeah, that would be a lot.
1: It'd be
2: throwing
1: a lot.
2: Throwing a third in the mix would be a lot.
1: And I want three kids, but I feel like...
2: You want three kids?
1: I want three kids.
2: You don't want to call it a two? You've got a boy, you've got a girl.
1: Yeah.
2: Happy families.
1: Well, this is the conversation that
2: I'd be calling it. Quit while your head
1: over. This is the conversation that I wanted to have. I wanted to know, what's the perfect number of kids? Because I grew up in a family of three. So I think for me, I've always wanted three because that's what I've known.
2: Mm.
1: Whereas I also am very lucky. I've got two kids. We've got a boy. We've got a girl. Sam, on the other hand, she's always said to me that it's either two or it's four.
2: Why? Because, it makes no sense.
1: Because she said that in her experience, the middle child always feels a bit left out. Three, she thinks that three is an odd number, so it doesn't make sense. She said two or four, but she doesn't want three.
2: Oh, dude. So, well, I would call it a two. If you have to choose between two and four, definitely two, especially in this day and age. I just have one sister, so I'm sort of like, oh, well, that makes sense. Like, it was good for me. Like, maybe it'd be good to have that as well. But, and so I think that's probably the thing.
1: That's the other part of the equation that I do think about as a parent, because I've got a boy and I've got a girl. So I would love to have one more to give them either another brother or sister. Like, because if I had a boy as number three, then Gene has two brothers, whereas Freddie has a brother. Because Freddie doesn't have a brother. He's just got a sister. So I feel like...
2: I don't have a brother. I don't care.
1: Yeah, I suppose. You never thought, like, what if I had a brother?
2: I got one in you, mate.
1: Thanks, mate.
2: That's pretty nice.
1: That's pretty nice.
2: Can we cut that up for the promo?
1: Make it a promo, guys.
2: That was good.
1: That's very good. All right, well, why don't we do this? 13-1065. In your opinion, what's the perfect number of kids? Mm. I would love to know from someone who's going to be completely honest... Did you go one too many?
2: Yeah,
1: did you have another
2: one? Yeah,
1: maybe
2: you're like, oh, yeah, it was two, my wife wanted three. I'm going to skip to two. Obviously, like, you know, call away from your kids.
1: But, yeah.
2: Ruth, how many kids do you have?
3: Good morning. I only have the one because I'm smart enough, but my mother had two kids, decided to roll the dice, and I'm a twin.
2: So then Ben's wife will get what she wants, which is the
3: don't
2: four.
3: Do it.
2: And what if you had, you know, you can have triplets. That's a thing that happens.
1: Well, imagine
2: it
1: if
2: can
1: you
2: blow
1: had,
2: way out.
1: Imagine if you had three and then you're like, you know what, we want four, we've decided we're going to have four, and then you get hit with the twins, then you got five.
2: That's what happens. And you have one of those weird cheaper by the dozen families, and it's just it's not sustainable. It's 2026. There's no need for it. Mary in Seacliff, how many kids do you have?
4: I have two boys. Uh-huh. My ex-husband was one of four. I was one of four. Fought with my siblings. Had one brother. Fought with him all the time. Didn't get along with one of my sisters. Two of my sisters have three and would love to undo that third.
2: Wow. Right. So, okay. Yeah, that's the honesty we were looking for. Yeah.
4: And hopefully
2: your nieces and nephews aren't listening in to Kiss 102.3 this morning.
4: No. It's all good. They wouldn't be.
1: And so why three too many? Any reason?
4: Just they're the brat or the worst of the lot, maybe. But also, when you have that third one, you don't have that extra set of hands, that extra set of eyes. Your car's constantly full and then you can't bring anybody else. So if somebody has a friend over, you can't take them. Yeah. That's why you wouldn't go four because you need a bigger car.
2: It sounds like nightmare fuel to me, Mary. As I said, I don't have kids. I'm saying to Ben, I'm urging, just keep it at two. Especially because, like, I get some people, like, they have two girls, like, oh, we wanted a boy and we'll try again, or like, but you've got the pictured pair.
1: Yeah.
2: You know what I mean? There's no need to.
1: My sister has got four boys and she told me, blink and you have a Kia Carnival.
2: Yeah. And you're getting close to Carnival territory. You're in, you know, one or two kids away. Castilla, you're 10 years old from Urbray. So how many siblings do you have?
0: Hi, Ben. Hi, Liam. I am the youngest of four.
1: Okay.
0: And I get along with all my siblings pretty well. Maybe that's just because they do everything for me.
1: Mm-hmm.
0: But I don't know. But I would like to have a younger sister.
1: Okay.
2: But, so you want five? Because you're already competing with three other kids, but you want a whole other kid?
0: Yeah, because then I can teach her the way of life, you know? I want another younger sister.
1: I love that.
2: Costa, yeah, I got to say, you sound so cute that now I'm like, go for it, Ben. Have a fourth kid. I mean, yeah. if you have another kid like this, I'm like, great.
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7: Traffic.
8: G'day, there is Whitey live from the KISS Traffic Centre. Previous van fire still causing a few delays at Harndorf, the freeway up track to the Pine Avenue underpass. Bedfield Garden, two car prang there. Curtis Road and Heathcliff Road, and a breakdown getting sorted too. This one's at Mawson Lakes, the Salisbury Highway to Eldersmith Road. 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Heading for 17 right now, 10. That's KISS Traffic and Weather together with Ben and Liam, weekday morning 6 to 10 a.m. on KISS 1823.
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1: Absolutely love them.
11: Hell yeah. That's bloody hilarious.
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